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You know, the Virginia Bourbon and Beer Festival is coming up this weekend, Saturday, at the Fredericksburg Fairgrounds. 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

0: Santa Spiro, it's Die on This Hill. B101.5 as we play all of today's best music. Hey, I'm Bill, and coming up, we've got your latest Weather Channel forecast, and it looks like we might have a little bit more of rain. But is it going to be humid? Is it going to be hot? Cool? Sunny? Those details coming up.
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0: 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And I'm going 10, 30, 65 in a 45 zone. Yo, what's my gas tank on E? 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Oh, man, that's the thing about pedal to the metal, dude. You speed,
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3: Rain and thunderstorms tonight, carrying the risk of heavy rainfall and flash flooding. Lows tonight dipping to 70. Warm and humid Wednesday. Clouds, likely showers and storms. Dry weather. Sunshine returns Thursday. High 91. From the NKFloors.com Weather Center, Richard DeWedding and the Weather Channel.

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1: This is David Hirsch with New Life Outreach on Harrison Road in Fredericksburg. Think on these things. Light for the journey. You know, life gives us enough challenges. We all know that. That's why it's important to look for the light instead of the darkness. Faith helps us see possibilities where many times we only see the obstacles. You know, I'm now sharing over 400 original songs written throughout the last 40 years with one new song released every week. I've learned that God has given me light for my journey. Take a listen to these songs. Watch for them. I hope they'll brighten your day and encourage you. And they become songs you'll want to share with others. Let's help people know that God's love never fails.
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Yeah, we love taking you back. Taking you back to the 90s where grunge and music was so good. 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
5: Rain and thunderstorms tonight, carrying the risk of heavy rainfall and flash flooding. Lows tonight dipping to 70. Warm and humid Wednesday. Clouds, likely showers and storms. Dry weather. Sunshine returns Thursday. High 91. From the NKFloors.com Weather Center, Richard DeWedding and the Weather Channel.

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Yeah, B101.5, we're playing all of today's best music. You want to see Separate Ways, the band, which is the Ultimate Journey tribute band? Well, they're going to be playing at the After Hours concert to the Innsbruck Pavilion on August 22nd. And you can win a couple of tickets every afternoon this week with Tony B right here on the B. Here's Fall Out Boy.

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1: Rain and thunderstorms tonight, carrying the risk of heavy rainfall and flash flooding. Lows tonight dipping to 70. Warm and humid Wednesday. Clouds, likely showers and storms. Dry weather. Sunshine returns Thursday. High 91. From the NKFloors.com Weather Center, Richard DeWedding and the Weather Channel.

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0: 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It's Bruno Mars at B101.5 as we play all of today's best music. I'm Bill Carroll, winding down to a brand new 10 songs in a row, commercial free for your midnight hour. Hey, thanks for listening tonight and taking me along in your journey of whatever and whatever you've been doing for the past 5 hours. But don't go anywhere. We got you covered with more of your music up next. Stay safe, stay healthy. I'll see you tomorrow.
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11: Rain and thunderstorms tonight, carrying the risk of heavy rainfall and flash flooding. Lows tonight dipping to 70. Warm and humid Wednesday. Clouds, likely showers and storms. Dry weather. Sunshine returns Thursday. High 91. From the NKFloors.com Weather Center, Richard DeWedding at the Weather Channel.

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1: Rain and thunderstorms tonight, carrying the risk of heavy rainfall and flash flooding. Lows tonight dipping to 70. Warm and humid Wednesday. Clouds, likely showers and storms. Dry weather. Sunshine returns Thursday. High 91. From the NKFloors.com Weather Center, Richard DeWedding and the Weather Channel.

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2: Rain and thunderstorms tonight, carrying the risk of heavy rainfall and flash flooding. Lows tonight dipping to 70. Warm and humid Wednesday. Clouds, likely showers and storms. Dry weather. Sunshine returns Thursday. High 91. From the NKFloors.com Weather Center, Richard DeWedding at the Weather Channel.

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4: Rain and thunderstorms tonight, carrying the risk of heavy rainfall and flash flooding. Lows tonight dipping to 70. Warm and humid Wednesday. Clouds, likely showers and storms. Dry weather. Sunshine returns Thursday. High 91. From the NKFloors.com Weather Center, Richard DeWedding and the Weather Channel.

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2: So many shows.
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4: It's a lot better than it sounds.
5: We've got another one coming right up.
6: Here comes another funny.
7: What's happening, 5 o'clock club? Jeremy and Ted hanging out with you. Good morning. Good morning. It is 5:08. And we're ready to rock and roll this morning.
8: Because we all go around saying it's 5:08. We always do that. 6:08. It'll be 7:08 this morning. We all do that. Too soon?
7: I'm going to try really hard. I'm going to try really, really hard to keep my hands to myself this morning.
8: Your shirt, by the way. It's a very Western shirt.
7: Thank you.
8: You need a hat with that, but it does. You could put cowboy boots and a hat on that, and you could go to a rodeo, fit right in.
7: So you attack me.
8: Not attack you.
7: And then you try to flatter me. Okay.
8: Yeah.
7: I see how we're operating.
8: I'm trying not to choose violence. Somebody will say,
7: you did first thing. I don't understand.
8: Well, I don't know of anybody that really talks like that.
7: Well, now it's 5:09. And you still haven't given us three things we need to know. So we find ourselves in a little situation here.
8: I guess you're right.
7: Good morning, Ted.
8: Good morning, Jeremy. The fall Senate race is set. Republican Bert Mizusawa against Democrat Mark Warner. In the 7th, Ollivant wins the Republican primary, Ollivant and Vindman in the general election. It's official. Gurek's reopening in downtown Fredericksburg Friday morning. Ribbon cutting at 11. Restoration has taken 4 years. Flood watch, Orange to Leesburg to La Plata. Heavy rain, especially this morning. Details, B1015.com, or check our Facebook page.
7: Thank you, sir. Really appreciate that. And the number, by the way, 540-899-1015 or 800.
8: I asked for it. I should have just kept quiet, but I didn't. I can't sometimes. I'm like that little kid who, you're saying to your kids, you just can't keep your hands to yourself. You just can't keep quiet, can you? And that was a problem with me. That's why I spent the better part of 3 years, three elementary school years on the bus in the front seat, right behind the bus driver, because I couldn't keep quiet.
7: And staying up front in the bus probably kept you somewhat safe.
8: Yeah, because I did go to the back. When I would go to the back, I did have problems. The bigger kids would be like hitting my head against the window a lot.
7: Everybody knows the back of the bus is where you get an attitude adjustment.
8: Oh yeah.
7: You get
8: the big kids. The big kids would put me in, because we weren't just one, we were the whole school.
7: Yeah. And I wonder if it's still like that.
8: No, because you ride like an elementary bus or a middle school or a high school bus.
7: No, I'm saying I wonder if it's still
8: still like in the
7: school bus justice. I wonder if that's still a thing.
8: Yeah, because I don't know.
7: When I was in school, if you said something or you had some kind of beef with somebody, a lot of times they would say stuff like, "Come to the back of the bus."
8: Yeah,
7: come to the back, and that was kind of like getting out of the view of.
8: Right, things would happen.
7: The bus driver, and they could get a couple licks in on you without being, too obvious. Although it was still pretty obvious, but
8: I would have my lunch dessert taken out of my lunchbox.
7: They picked on you like
8: yeah.
7: that?
8: Yeah.
7: What kind of dessert did you have?
8: Usually just like cookies or something like that.
7: A pudding. Mom, they took my pudding again.
8: My mom made pretty good chocolate chip cookies.
7: And they took them from
8: you. They took them
7: from
8: me.
7: Did you tell your mom?
8: No, I was afraid. They told me. You tell, it's going to be worse next time. And I had a Tarzan lunchbox that I loved. And they said, if you tell your mom, we're taking your cookies, we're going to scratch your lunchbox. And to me, that was like, no.
7: Why?
8: And I was very small, but I
7: stand up for yourself?
8: Oh, I talked a lot. Correct.
7: But you didn't stand up for yourself at all, which is easier said than done sometimes.
8: Yeah, no, I was just a little guy, and these were the big kids.
7: Well, you know, big kids, you know, when they get a metal Tarzan lunchbox swung at their nose, they crumble too, by the way.
8: So,
7: you know, that little bridge part of your nose there, that gets hit with a lunchbox. That's going to make you tear up a little bit.
8: Yeah. No, there were things that happened but again, I kind of asked for it.
7: I don't know, man. Now you kind of make me want to go back in time and like stand up to your school bus bullies, you know?
8: Now the high school girls all kind of liked me. I was small and kind of a cute kid. So they would sometimes protect me. But yeah, no, one time
7: they
8: dropped my lunchbox and it broke the thermos. And that was
7: the girls did?
8: No. Oh. The mean boys.
7: The mean boys. Oh man, that's wild, dude.
8: So yeah, this is kind of like therapy this morning.
7: Yeah, man. I'm sorry to hear that. I was picked on a lot on the bus too, though.
8: Yeah.
7: And I was too scared a lot of times, man, because there were some people on the bus that were, you know, they could handle their business.
8: Oh yeah. Dwayne had a silver tooth. So that to me, I was scared of him immediately.
7: A high schooler?
8: Yeah, he was just a little older than me, but for some reason he had a silver tooth, and that to me that was like whoa,
7: he's like a pirate or something.
8: Yeah, yes.
7: I better watch out. Oh, Michelle and Spotsy, good morning. She says all those big kids, Ted, they're just old wrinkly men now. That's right.

0: That's true, Michelle.
1: She is keeping up with her gym schedule, by the way. So
0: I worry when you don't, Michelle. So thank you for that.
1: Principal Brian is here this morning.
0: Beep beep.
1: Anna's checking in from
0: King George.
1: She says, "I don't believe Ted had a Tarzan lunchbox. He strikes me as the My Little Pony kind of guy."
0: Well, I mean,
1: you know, if the shoe fits. I'll
0: leave it up to Anna. My Little Pony.
1: That's so unfortunate, though, man. I got picked on the school bus too.
0: Yeah,
1: but and it's not a good feeling.
0: Nah, the school bus was it could be a time of terror.
1: Yeah, dude, and people were always trying to fight. Like, I don't know what.
0: Yeah.
1: Why would people would like? One dude got off at my stop one day because he wanted to fight me. He got off.
0: Ooh, whoa.
1: He got off at my house.
0: Yeah, you're, whoa.
1: And I was like, all right, I guess we got to do this then.
0: Oh, my goodness.
1: I don't know, man. It's just, I guess.
0: See, I was on the bus a long time. I was like one of the first on in the morning. So I was on the bus for, over an hour in the morning.
1: I hated that.
0: Yeah.
1: Because it's you got to get up earlier.
0: Yeah.
1: You got to get out to the stop.
0: Yeah, we'd have to go wait for the bus. And
1: then by the time you get to school, you feel like you've already had an hour of your school day. You're just like, oh, I'm tired already, dude. And then getting dropped off, one of the last ones to get dropped off in the afternoon. School's out at, 2:30 or 3. You don't get home till 4:15.
0: Yeah, yeah.
1: Oh.
0: Yep.
1: Brutal. Grumpy in Stafford is here. Let's see here. Mary from Fredericksburg, Big Lou. Jennifer is here. She said, "This is for you, Ted. Good morning." Look at that. Nice, simple good morning.
0: Look at that. Wow. Well, Jennifer, we'll see if today goes better.
1: Isn't that nice?
0: That was a nice, just a very...
1: Good morning.
0: Good morning.
1: Moving on.
0: It was.
1: Look at you guys getting along.
0: Well, we are getting along.
1: And if he ever makes you mad again, Jennifer, just take his Tarzan lunchbox. And his cookie. Libby's in the Casper Mechanical Heating and Air Conditioning Time Saver Traffic Center. Request for the offspring. Up next, hang tight.
2: Oh, Jeremy, good morning. What a rough looking start here. Honestly, it looks like everybody's just driving through a continuous puddle. 95's got crashes both sides at Quantico. Right lane's blocked northbound at the exit ramp, but technically I have seen cars get around and exit off. Southbound right lane is blocked too here at Quantico from another crash, and that's got jam ups. Northbound 95, a crash already at Prince William Parkway. This looks like a spin out. Maybe two left lanes are blocked. You got major delay already building out of Dale City. Express lanes are accident free as far as I understand, but obviously the conditions are just as rough. Beltway reporting a crash on the inner loop side. Tractor trailer may be involved here by Braddock. Should be to the right shoulder. Can't see it. See all the rain, though. I'm Libby Kay from the B101.5 Time Saver Traffic Center.
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1: 1, 2, 3, 4, 5, 6. Good morning. 540-899-1015 or 800-685-1015. Those are the numbers, the numbers. You can hit us up, get your text in, let us know what's happening with you. If you got a song request, you can do that. If you have you want to vent, if you want to let something out, get something off of your chest, you can do that.
2: Yeah.
1: If you want to share some good news, you can do that.
2: Or if you don't have good news, and our little group here is we all stand up for each other.
1: Wow, look at that. That's right. I'm sitting down right now, but I will stand up for you.
2: Yeah.
1: If you want me to.
2: No, I really don't. No. Although I'd get a better look at that dandy-looking shirt you have on this morning.
1: Yeah, I got a little Western-style pearl snap happening this morning.
2: Yeah.
1: And rocking the Tom Selleck mustache. I decided to go 100% Officer Dangle the other day. And I go to the barbershop and I go, I just want to freshen up on the hair, just trim it, clean it up, get it off my ears or whatever, get my neck cleaned up.
2: Yeah.
1: And I said, leave the mustache, everything else, just clean shave it. So they just completely gave me a baby face.
2: Yeah, you put a Tigers hat on, a Detroit cap, and you have that Tom Selleck look.
1: Yeah.
2: Yeah.
1: Somebody said that yesterday. Not exactly like that, but they said that's very Top Gun-ish.
2: Yeah, it is. Yeah, I would say so.
1: Sometimes I just get bored with facial hair.
2: Yeah.
1: Because I've always sported a beard. That's just kind of what I do. And I said, you know what? Let's grow the stash. Let's have a little fun with it.
2: Okay.
1: You know what I'm saying?
2: Yeah, I know what you're saying.
1: And somebody made a comment yesterday, some kid I know. He's like, what is that? What is that on your face? What is that on your lip? I looked at him. I said, listen here, son. I said, this is authority.

0: this is authority, and you respect my authority. He laughed.
1: Yeah, yeah. That was a good line.
0: Yeah.
1: Yeah.
0: That's all I could think of at the time.
1: It was good.
0: Yeah. Rhonda from Heartwood is here. Good morning to you. Let's see here. Trash Man is checking in. Good morning, Jeremy and Ted. Now, that explains why Ted has been on a rant the past couple of days. His childhood bullying is being relived in his adulthood. I mean, I guess that could, that does make sense, man. That does make a little bit of sense. He just thinks about the days when people stole his chocolate chip cookie on the bus and threatened to take his Tarzan, or was it
1: Tarzan? Yeah, it was a Tarzan lunch book. Okay, they were gonna scratch it.
0: Do you still have that, by the way?
1: No, I wish I did. It would probably be worth something.
0: I was gonna say.
1: It was a metal lunch box with a, well, it had a thermos till it got dropped.
0: Guarantee you that'd be worth something right now.
1: Oh, yeah.
0: Because they stopped making those in like 1930 or something, so they...
1: So it would have some value to it.
0: For sure. For sure. Oh, by the way, here's something that's going to tick Ted off. That might become a new segment. I don't know.
1: Ticking Ted off.
0: Tick Ted off. There's officially 48 days until fall.
1: Oh, my.
0: And just to show you how many are already getting into the autumn spirit... Ben and Jerry's, good old Ben and Jerry's. I don't get a lot of Ben and Jerry's, but I do love their chocolate fudge brownie, ice cream, and fish food ice cream. Really good.
1: Now their ice cream is good.
0: It is. But they, their pumpkin cheesecake is back. Pumpkin cheesecake flavor ice cream is back. So
1: it's August. It's August, people. It's August.
0: Tends to sell out quickly, it says, even in August.
1: Culpepper's back today. Culpepper Schools, welcome back, Culpepper.
0: First day of school. Oh, my Lord.
1: Yep. I was talking yesterday to Renee Daniels of Spotsylvania County because their teachers are getting their rooms together. Open house for the high schools last night. And then I think middle schools are tonight, and then open houses for the elementary school tomorrow night. And, Spotsylvania, I think Tuesday there is the official day, but transition day next week.
0: Yeah, this is big stuff, man.
1: Yeah. Welcome but again, back, it's still summer. It's you're going back to school, but doesn't change the fact that it's summer. Summer's over. No.
0: I'm sorry to tell you.
1: Not even close.
0: It's, you know, it was a good, we had a good run. Chris B is checking in. He says, I just saw on the news that the first Spirit Halloween opened.

0: Spirit Halloween opens today. There we go. Chris B, thank you for contributing to the segment known as Tick Ted Off. Love that.
1: It's too soon for that. But if you want to open up in the summer, that's your choice. That's your choice.
0: We got another Chris checking in saying Washington District tomorrow, first day. And Colonial Beach Monday.
1: Ooh, okay.
0: So there you go.
1: Yeah. So, schools are opening, but doesn't change the fact that it's still summer.
0: It also doesn't change the fact that Starbucks is about to release their fall menu in a couple of weeks. Ben and Jerry's is releasing their pumpkin cheesecake flavor, which is nice. And it also doesn't hurt that Can of Tuna Fish is checking in saying Tractor Supply is selling all their Halloween stuff now. So, you know, it's beginning to look a lot like autumn.
1: Happy fall, y'all.
2: Happy fall, y'all.
0: And look, they have a really cool 6-foot mummy chicken. Now, I'm going to have to check that out. A mummy chicken. Everybody together now.
2: Happy fall, y'all.
1: Happy fall, y'all. A mummy chicken.
0: Yeah. Let's look it up.
1: It's still summer.
0: Mummy chicken. I want my mummy.
1: Okay.
0: Oh, look at him. Oh, that's hilarious. Oh, I like that.
1: It's not bad for later in the fall, but it's not fall yet. It's summer.
0: Oh, yeah. It says right here, you cannot buy this in the summer. You have to buy this in the fall. It doesn't say that. Buy when you want to buy it. The mummy rooster. Huh? I love it.
1: It's actually, is that the price over there? It's actually not that expensive.
0: Well, it's only 2 feet tall.
1: Oh.
0: I thought it was like a big old rooster.
1: Yeah, I was thinking it was a big, yeah.
0: But I still like it. I might get you one to put on your desk.
1: It's not bad. I'm not saying that I don't like it.
2: Happy fall, y'all.
1: But it's not time for it yet because it's summer. We're all relishing in summer.
0: So Ted's going to be shivering come January and he's going to say, it's summer. It's summer. 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
3: All right, Jeremy, definitely a lot of extra travel time, a lot of extra space between you and other vehicles. Now, here's the deal on 95. The accidents both directions at Quantico have been cleared out. The right lanes were blocked. It looks like the delays have kind of eased through here. Northbound, though, real rough go trying to get out of Dale City. A crash right before Prince William Parkway. Two left lanes are blocked as the tractor trailer stalled out in the left shoulder in these delays as well. Alexandra is reporting, I think, some flooding on Telegram. Graph Road at Dorset Drive. Careful there. We've also got about 4,000 customers now without power in Fairfax County and the Fort Belvoir area, so traffic lights could be out along Richmond Highway. I'm Libby Kay from the B101.5 Time Saver Traffic Center.
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1: All right, let's get up and get after it, baby. No time to waste. It's 541. My name is Jeremy. Ted Schubel is across from me. The number is 540-899-1015 or 800-685-1015. And of course, Nick, old Nicholas checking in this morning. Of course, he would be the one to know that it is National Underwear Day. So,
2: of course, Nick would.
1: Yeah. And I can't say much because I've got stats.
2: Oh, my.
1: Women apparently spend 39 minutes a week worrying about what underwear to wear.

0: 39 minutes a week.
1: That seems a lot.
0: And there's 7 days in a week.
1: Yeah.
0: So 7 divided by 39.
1: Yeah.
0: Is what, Ted? Because I don't do math.
1: I don't do math either, but that's too much. That can't be right. That just can't be right. But I don't want to. We don't need to get into a long discussion. But we don't need to have any discussion on this. Nick, we blame you for this now. Nick, this whatever happens from here on out on this subject, this is on you, buddy.
0: Yep, and get ready because here it comes. An AOL hygiene poll reveals that 22% of Americans wear dirty underwear on a regular basis.
1: That's a statistic that's troubling.
0: It gets worse. You ready for this? You don't look ready.
1: I don't know that I'm ready for this. Because 10% just seems on this topic to be way too high, and I'm afraid what's next.
0: It's too high. Yeah. It's too high. 10% of people have used old socks or underwear to wash the dishes. So you're telling me people are out here trying to clean stains with stains. That's what you're telling me.
1: Yeah. Makes you not want to... Hey, you want to come over for dinner tomorrow? No. No.
0: Actually, I think I'll pass on the beef stroganoff this time.
1: You know, there are things... There are things that they tell you that when your kids go over to play at someone's house that you check about the house. This just doesn't seem to be... How does that conversation go? Hey, like the washing of dishes kind of thing.
0: We notice you don't have any dish rags. And
1: right. We're just wondering.
0: What is that pair of Fruit of the Loom whitey tidies doing on the sink?
1: Yeah.
0: Spigot there. What are we doing with that?
1: Yeah.
0: Oh, we're washing dishes with those.
1: Yeah, it's a no. That needs to be at zero. What? There are certain statistics that should be zero.
0: And that should be one of them.
1: That would be one of them, yeah.
0: I mean,
1: yeah.
0: Dish rags and stuff, man, you can get them for cheap.
1: Yeah, yeah, yeah.
0: At certain places. Go to the dollar store.
1: Right, use old t-shirts.
0: And when have you ever been so desperate to have a clean dish that you were like, you know what,
1: hang you know
0: on
1: what?
0: One second.
1: Hold on. I can get us. We can take care of that. Yeah, no. Oh. No, no, no. No, no, no, no, no.
0: I think I'm just going to have a dirty dish.
1: I think so, yeah.
0: Nurse Rachel is checking in this morning from...
1: King George!
0: Good morning, Rachel. Mallory from Dale City, good morning. She said, that never would have been a thought that would cross my mind.
1: Right, exactly, Mal. Me too.
0: Hey, man, desperate times call for desperate measures.
1: No, they're never.
0: You know, sometimes
1: never.
0: You got to
1: never.
0: You got to peel off the gym
1: never,
0: sock.
1: Never, never, never,
0: you
1: never.
0: You got to clean
1: never.
0: A
1: no.
0: pan.
1: No, no, no, no, never.
0: What? You don't want the sheet pan to become a... Abby's checking in.
1: So Abby and Mary aren't... Let's try to get this show back on the rails. Abby is checking in. Mary is not because Mary's on a different schedule. Those statistics were a problem, and now this is a problem.
0: Man, your little sigh that you just did, that little sigh you let loose, had just split me up, man.
1: There's just... No, we're not. We're not. I'm sorry to see this about Abby and Mary because, again, what does this mean? What does this mean for Santana? I worry.
0: Santana's washing dishes.
1: No, she's not.
0: Cindy says, good morning. This is why you don't eat potluck food.
1: There you go.
0: I'm never going to a potluck ever
1: again. I know,
0: again.
1: It's a potluck. Well, you know what? Something's, yeah, yeah.
0: Dear Dad is checking in from Fredericksburg. Good morning. When does deer season start for Dear Dad? That would be...
1: That's in October.
0: I thought it was November.
1: Maybe
0: black
1: so.
0: Powder is like October, yeah. And I don't know. I don't know that much about hunting.
1: I don't either. But that's happy fall, y'all.
2: Happy fall, y'all.
1: And it's summer right now. It's August.

0: summer. Orange and Culpeper are back today, but this is first day for Orange and Culpeper. So if you're over in the Orange and Culpeper area, school buses will be on the road today. They will be on the road, so be careful about that and adjust your schedule and all of that. But realize they will be out on the roads this morning during summer. It is still summer. Orange and Culpeper might be back at school. Spotsylvania and Stafford and others will be back next week. But it is still summer. It's all together now. Summer.
1: You know, I have a feeling that's not going to resonate very well with kids on the way to school this morning.
0: Still summer.
1: When they're chugging along in the bus,
0: yeah,
1: and they're worried about their first day.
0: Yeah, the first day was all, the first days always were. It was always nervous.
1: And they know that they've got 9 months now of just learning.
0: Yeah, but it's still summer. So you're not as depressed as if it weren't summer.
1: Well,
0: because summer makes you happy.
1: Well, here's the thing. They know
0: it's summer.
1: Things are over. It's back to school. And then there's some bozo on the radio going, "It's summer. It's summer." As they're on the way to school, hoping to get there before the bell rings. Just doesn't hit like it does in May. When you're like, "It's summer. It's summer." And then you're on your first day of school. "It's summer." It's not working.
0: Yeah.
1: It's not working. Nico's checking in from
0: King George.
1: "Happy fall, y'all," he says. "Woke up with no power." That's not good.
0: No, that is not good.
1: Brennan, I'm sorry to hear that, man. Brennan from Fort Washington. "Good morning. Archery season for deer opens in October." Okay, archery is in October.
0: Okay.
1: Got you. Ted was wondering. He has his crossbow ready.
0: Yep.
1: So, Triple P says, "I've been told the elderly wake up a lot during the night, so Ted, any advice?" Wow. "My dog woke me up 3 times during the night because of an upset stomach. Other than pounding coffee and energy drinks, do you have recommendations for getting through the day?"
0: I don't know why you'd come to me.
1: Throw some water in there, I'll say that. Stay hydrated.
0: You don't know why that you would come to me.
1: I'm sorry to hear that, man. Hope you have a good day.
0: Yeah.
1: Libby's in the Casper Mechanical Heating and Air Conditioning Time Saver Traffic Center. Morning.
2: Well, Jeremy, we're going to need a lot of extra care this morning anyway under these conditions, but Culpeper County schools are back today, so that's going to make things extra tricky. Please be careful. Right now, 95 in our stretch is okay. It's certainly wet, not as drenched as the roadways up around DC are. There's a northbound 95 crash up at Prince William Parkway. It's now to the right shoulder, but you got about 20 minutes at least for the 8 miles between Dumfries and Gordon. Interloops inching now, trying to get up toward Arlington Boulevard. Multi-vehicle crash here blocks at least one right lane. Outer loop crawling coming off the American Legion Bridge. Crash here by Georgetown Pike blocks the left lane. Eastbound 66, stalled out vehicle before Sully. Right shoulders block. Looks like you're just driving through a puddle here. I'm Libby Kay from the B101.5 Time Saver Traffic Center.
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1: All right, let us say good morning to Big Papa Perry. Good morning to you. Lewis, good morning. Santa Jeff. Got Pamela checking in from Stafford. Steve-O is here. Also, Pamela from Baltimore.
2: Yeah.
1: We've got Pamela and we've got Pamela.
2: Pamela, yeah.
1: Pamela is also checking in from Stafford this morning because she had, she lives on a houseboat in the harbor in Baltimore.
2: Yep.
1: And she's having some repairs done, so they had to take the boat out. So she's staying with some friends in Stafford.
2: Oh, okay.
1: So we have two Pamelas checking in from Stafford, but one is Pamela.
2: Pamela, yeah.
1: Buffy in the mighty, mighty Colonial Beach is here. Good morning to you. It is Millette Day, by the way. So good morning to Millette, Mayor Sassy, Ronnie, and Don T.
2: Uh-huh. Yeah,
1: I'm glad I remembered that.
2: I had forgotten it too. I caught up with Culpeper and Orange students who are on the bus right now singing, "It's summer, it's summer, it's summer, summer, summer, summer, summer."
1: Which is what everybody sings on the first day of school.
2: First day of school. When you start early, you realize that it's still summer, and when you come home, it'll be light and warm, and you can get off the bus and go play.
1: After you do your homework. Awesome. Susan and Mike from Orange checking in. It's her first day in Orange County.
2: So she's a bus driver now in Orange.
1: Yeah, man.
2: Susan has been in Spotsylvania all these years, and now she's in Orange.
1: Y'all treat her good now.
2: Yeah, she's a treasure.
1: Tim and Janet are here. Circus Peanut, Robin, Santana. There goes Santana. All is well.
2: But Santana's such a professional. I can tell though by just her text that there's a little bit more stress because Mayor is not there today.
1: The mayor's not there?

0: I'm Shaylin from Spot T is here. What's up, Shaylin? Good morning. QC Mark, DJ V from the Mighty Mighty Colonial Beach.
1: QC's been very quiet this week. Very quiet.
0: Yeah, and he's sending this thing about MySpace making a comeback. MySpace is not making a comeback. They might try, but
1: yeah, I don't think so.
0: There's no way. There's no way.
1: I don't know. Yeah, I've been just like, okay.
0: I don't think anybody's going to be jumping on that train. DJ V is here. Kelly from Stafford. We've got, oh my goodness, let's see here. Paul, Ian, Maria. We have Gretchen from Culpeper. There we go. What's up, Gretchen? Good morning to you. It's her first day back since last time she checked in was July 27th. So good to have you here, which is only like, what, last week, but.
1: Well, yeah.
0: You know, it's good to have you here. Dave's Famous is checking in. Ted, you need to get an age-appropriate lunchbox. Oh, look who it is. Fobby is checking in. Fobby hasn't checked in since it's July 30th. So that was last week. Okay.
1: Okay.
0: John from the Mighty Mighty Colonial Beach. Oh, we've got Computer Mike. Barback Bobby from Fredericksburg is here.
1: Bobby.
0: And says Bath & Body Works and White Barn have their fall and Halloween lines out.
1: Well, they can do that, but it's still summer.
2: Happy fall, y'all.
1: No, summer. Summer. That should, I'm telling you, the people on Susan's bus have got to be singing, it's summer, it's summer.
0: Or they
1: we're
0: could be
1: enjoying
0: singing,
1: summer.
0: Could be singing Monster Mash. I don't know. Just saying. Vanessa is here. Cat with a Mat is here. Cat with a Mat is doing this thing where she checks in with a check.
1: With a check. Now. I kind of like that. I like it.
0: I'm starting to wonder if we did something wrong. When people start checking in with emojis, I start getting concerned.
1: Not with Cat. Cat with a Mat's been here for so long, and I think she sees it as a way. It's efficiency. It's neat. I like it.
0: It's meat.
1: It's neat.
0: I thought you said meat. Neat. And I was like, wow.
1: No, it's very neat. It's very neat. With it raining so much, by the way, I haven't mentioned it, but Libby's doing all of her traffic reports this morning with her Hello Kitty umbrella.
0: Love that for her.
1: It does. It's very cute. And she stands there with her Hello Kitty thing and watches everything. And
0: little rubber boots.
1: Yeah. Everything's Hello Kitty today with Libby.
0: Oh, we love our Libby, don't we?
1: We do.
0: Chris, to answer your question, no. He says, speaking of Bobby, have you guys seen the Hank Hill WD-40 cans at Home Depot? No, I had no idea.
1: No.
0: I'll look them up, though. Thanks for the heads up.
1: Now, B just asked why I was the way I am.
0: Well,
1: why are you the way you are? I think I'm perfect. So I guess that's why he's wondering how can you be so perfect? So thanks for asking, B. I don't know.
0: I didn't realize we were in the room with perfection. Becky is here. DJ Isaiah's mom. Oh, hello, Becky.
1: Oh,
0: what's
1: okay.
0: Going on?
1: Hi, Becky.
0: Yeah, one of our DJs for the day.
1: Yeah.
0: All right, 5:59. Let's head into the 6 o'clock hour. Let's go together. Grab my hand, Ted. Grab Ted's hand. Here we go. You ready?
1: Here we go.
0: All right, we're crossing that threshold. And Libby's going to take us into the Casper Mechanical Heating and Air Conditioning Time Saver Traffic Center for a look at the roads. Good morning.
3: Rough conditions this morning for DC commuters. Jeremy, northbound side of I-95. Our stretch okay. Stafford, all right, despite still being wet. But the closer you get toward DC, the more drenched the conditions become. There is a spin-out crash on 95 northbound at Prince William Parkway. It's to the right shoulder now, but that has some pretty nasty delays coming up from Dale City. You've got some heavy delays on the inner loop coming up toward Arlington Boulevard. Crash here blocks the right lane. Outer loop crawling over the American Legion Bridge crashed by Georgetown Pike's been blocking a left lane. Gainesville, eastbound I-66, maybe only two left lanes get through as you're approaching Route 29. I'm Libby Kay from the B101.5 Time Saver Traffic Center.
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0: wet, soggy.
1: Could be like that a lot today. I mean, at least this morning, but it's going to be a little drier this afternoon, but not much. It's going to be on and off rain, but especially the heavier rain is this morning.
0: Damp.
1: Yeah, it's raining.
0: Moist.
1: Yes, it's raining. It's raining. Libby's talked about, there's just the ponding of waters. It's yeah, you gotta go a little slower this morning.

0: And if you're in Culpeper and Orange, go slower because you got buses on the roads.
1: Oh, yeah. First day of school, baby.
0: Yep.
1: Culpeper and Orange. Mm-hmm. Loving that. Yeah, watch out for those school buses this morning. It's funny how they can kind of take you by surprise. You know what I mean? Because you go without them for a couple of months, you kind of forget about it.
0: Right.
1: When then all of a sudden...
0: Don't be passing school buses. They've got cameras that watch that kind of thing. And especially school zones, again. A lot of the school... I mean, slow down anyway, but the school zones with the cameras... that activates again. So during school time, if it says 25, you go 25, you go 26, and you may get a ticket in the mail.
1: I'm glad you brought that up because I've been got.
0: Yeah, you got caught in Cowan Boulevard.
1: Twice.
0: Oh, I didn't do twice. I just knew once.
1: Oh, dude, I was so mad the second time. I'm like, Jeremy, how could you forget? It was like toward the end of the school year, you know?
0: Yeah.
1: And you just get used to driving routes.
0: I didn't know this. You never told me this.
1: Yeah, dude. I got busted twice, man.
0: I have told the story many times to people, never using you, never calling you out. I just say, you know, I know somebody. I work with him every day. He's on the air. And you know, I've never said who you are.
1: Tall.
0: Yeah.
1: Name starts with a J.
0: But I didn't know it was twice. Yeah. They will get you, those cameras.
1: And you don't have to be going that fast either. That's the thing.
0: You got to slow down.
1: Ted's here with three things you need to know. Good morning, sir.
0: Morning. Now, Jeremy, the fall Senate race is set. Republican Bert Mizuzawa against Democrat Mark Warner in that race. In the 7th, Olivant wins the Republican primary easily. Olivant and Vindman in the general election in the 7th district. It's official. Gurek's reopening in downtown Fredericksburg Friday morning. Ribbon cutting at 11. Restoration at Gurek's has taken 4 years. Flood watch right now. Orange to Leesburg to La Plata. Heavy rain, especially this morning. 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
2: All right, Jeremy, here we go. Tree down, Hams 4 Road, Sunset Road. Crews on their way. New crash, southbound 95. Tractor trailer, 2 vehicles involved. This is just south of mile marker 120. Looks like the left lane's blocked and some right shoulder activity just south of here as well. Northbound side of I-95. Obviously, it's just going to be a real tough ride up toward D.C. I see a crash on the left shoulder. It looks like it Dale City. Tractor trailer on the left shoulder approaching Prince William Parkway. Just crawling, trying to get over the Occoquan. We did have an earlier crash here that got us off to an extra slow go. Inner Loop crawls up toward Arlington Boulevard. Crash here blocks the right lane. Outer Loop Express, an accident now reported here by Arlington Boulevard. Outer Loop crash by Georgetown Pike has significant delays. Eastbound I-66, maybe two left lanes are getting by here as you come through Gainesville, approaching Route 29. I'm Libby Kay from the B101.5 Time Saver Traffic Center.
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1: And see, here's another reason why it's time to go ahead and just shoo summertime out the door. It's time to go. We've had a nice...
2: Let me just say, I'm opening the house. You, Summer, you just come on and you just stay as long as you want. You come on in, buddy.
1: Summer's always welcome to your house, but...
2: Always welcome.
1: And get out of mine.
2: Always welcome.
1: Summer has overstayed its welcome. Summer's not getting the hint. I'm dropping hints left and right. I'm yawning. I'm like, oh, well, you better get going. And Summer's just like, can I have another cup of tea? And I'm like,
2: That summer can never stay too long for me. Now, winter, on the other hand, it's just like, by about the first week in December, I'm like, all right.
1: Who are you kidding? It's the first weekend of October, and you're like, oh, this is just too much.
2: Yes, you're right. You're right.
1: But here you go. Not that we needed another reason to shoo summer out of the door, but here's one for you. A mosquito has infected a Northern Virginia resident with dengue fever.
2: Oh.
1: Marking the state's first recorded case of locally transmitted dengue.
2: That's not good.
1: That's not good at all.
2: No. I don't like to hear that.
1: Mosquitoes are, they serve no purpose as far as, now somebody's going to send me a text and go, actually, mosquitoes serve a great purpose in the ecosystem here, and blah, blah, blah, blah, blah, blah, blah. I don't care. I don't like them. They bite me. They itch. They're annoying. Go away.
2: Respectfully, I mean, what purpose does frostbite serve?
1: I mean...
2: It might not be an apples to apples comparison. I never was good at debating.
1: Unless you're just walking around with no shoes and socks on. Yeah. I don't think you have to worry about that.
2: Yeah.
1: The Virginia Department of Health said Tuesday that this happened.
2: Yeah.
1: The dengue symptoms include high fever, aches, pains, nausea, vomiting, and a rash, with signs typically emerging within 2 weeks of the mosquito bite. Now, you see, when you encourage summer and you encourage it to stick around for a prolonged period,
2: you encourage dengue fever.
1: You do, man. It's not a laughing matter.
2: No.
1: You wait till you end up with the dengue.
2: That is concerning. I had not heard that.
1: Most people recover in about a week, but it says here, and I want you to listen to this line very carefully.
2: Okay.
1: Summer lover, mosquito lover, mosquito freak. Most people recover in about a week, though patients should remain vigilant for any warning signs of severe illness. So
2: that's a serious thing, but
1: when you're sitting outside with your little tiki torches or whatever,
2: yeah,
1: and you have a little skeeter land on your ankle, you just know getting dengue.
2: Yeah, do worry about those kinds of things, but the rain put a quick halt to enjoying the tiki torch garden, and haven't been able to sit out there and do that because rain all the time.
1: That's unfortunate, but we need the rain.
2: We do need the rain.
1: Shaylin from Spotsy says, the mosquitoes are horrible this year. I'm over it. I'm ready for fall. I could not agree more. And the mosquitoes, by the way, they have been horrible. Saturday night, I was out at a function, and I'm telling you, man, every half second.
2: Now, see, I haven't had that, and I don't know, because we didn't do it right. But we got these mosquito dunks. They're these pellet kind of things that you put in water, and it's supposed to take. It seems to have worked some. I mean, we've had some mosquitoes. But
1: you know when you don't have to do that? Fall.
2: No, you don't. And that's. I don't like mosquitoes, but if you've got to have mosquitoes to go with summer, then I'll have to go with them.
1: I hope that one day the mosquitoes evolve into the size of, like, hummingbirds.
2: Now that would be terrifying.
1: To really just teach you a lesson about summer.
2: That would truly be terrifying.
1: Can you imagine? Or like wasn't it Jumanji where the mosquitoes got just...
2: Yeah, they got big.
1: Ginormous.
2: Yeah.

0: Oh, here's another. Yeah, Shaylin says another thing I don't like is ants. Yeah, let it, listen, air it all out, Shaylin. Let's go. I've got ants marching in front of my front door right now. Five
1: yeah,
0: little ants.
1: Ants are a problem too. But again, if we've got to live with that, to live with summer, I'm willing to put up with that.
0: Summer's canceled. Libby's in the cast for Mechanical Heating and Air Conditioning, Time Saver Traffic Center. We got a lot going on around these parts with some pooling and flooding.
1: Yeah, it's bad. It is bad. Slow down.
0: Trees down in some spots.
1: Yeah.
0: Yeah. Crazy stuff. Oh, yeah, the gnats, too. I agree, Lori. Crazy stuff. All right, Libby, good morning. What's up?
2: Culpeper, Orange County, back to school today, Jeremy, under these really nasty conditions. Please be extra careful. Good news here. The accident southbound I-95 to south of Mumbucker 120, no injuries involved. You are jammed up, though. You're getting by really in the right lane right now, but a lot of the crews are starting to clear out. You'll still have some shoulder activity either side that continues with these delays. Northbound 95, you're like 40-minute travel time from Dumfries, trying to get up to the Beltway for that, 18 miles. There's a crash on the left shoulder at Dale City, and a tractor trailer stalled out of Prince William Parkway on the left side too. Inner loop crashed at Arlington Boulevard, right lane blocked. Outer loop at Arlington Boulevard, the Express reporting an accident. Eastbound I-66 as you're coming in through Gainesville, two left lanes still get by approaching Route 29. I'm Libby Kay from the B101.5 Time Saver Traffic Center. 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

Morning commute, patchy fog, likely showers and storms here through 11 o'clock this morning, flood watch in place, sunshine for the afternoon, 89, feeling like 103 with a heat index, a southerly breeze, Thursday sunny, hot 93, storm chances return to the forecast on Friday. From the NKFloors.com Weather Center, Richard DeWetting at the Weather Channel.

0: you know, all of a sudden, depending on what you do, it's
1: well, if
0: it's
1: they
0: a big
1: fired
0: deal.
1: You, they wouldn't give you 2 weeks' notice.
0: Yeah. That's true.
1: And they wouldn't care about putting you on the street.
0: Yeah, that's true. But again, I'm not winning that money, so I can sound all. I would give it to this and that, and I would do this, and I'm not playing, I'm not winning, so.
1: I just think there's something really cool about going back to work after winning millions of dollars.
0: Oh, absolutely. Yeah.
1: Because you hold all the cards then.
0: Yeah. I'll do this as long as I want. You better be nice to me.
1: Yeah, the slightest inconvenience.
0: Right. That's it. Start looking for somebody.
1: Hey, Jeremy, you were supposed to be here at 8, and you were here at 8:03. What happened? I'm out of here. See ya. I'm done.
0: I don't like your attitude. I don't like your attitude. Right. Hey, something you said today. Do you think maybe you can, maybe not, you know, before the sentence is even out, you know what? You find somebody else to do it.
1: You can't fire me. I quit.
0: Right.
1: Hey, Ted, HR would like a word with you. I got a word for HR.
0: How about that? Right. See ya.
1: How about that? Bye.
0: I got one word.
1: Unfortunately, you can't do these things when you win $15 on a scratcher. But anyway.
0: No, it's not quite the same.
1: It's just not. Oh, boy. 646, Libby's in the Casper Mechanical Heating and Air Conditioning Time Saver Traffic Center morning.
2: Thank you, Jeremy. 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Locally, we got a downed tree call on Hams Ford Road at Sunset Road. An accident southbound 95, mile marker 119.7. It's blocking the left lane. Still, there's right shoulder activity, though, through here. Trying to get to the Beltway is going to be a long ride, at least 40 minutes between Dumfries and the Beltway. There's a crash on the left shoulder at Dale City. Inner loop, multi-vehicle crash. Still here on the right shoulders. You're coming up to Arlington Boulevard, outer loop. Accident south of Georgetown Pike. Still just blocking one left express lane, but major delay across the American Legion Bridge. Fairfax County, about 3,500 customers without power. Looks like the Mount Vernon area along Richmond Highway could see dark traffic lights. I'm Libby Kay from the B101.5 Time Saver Traffic Center.
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1: Morning, 6:53. We're going to play Know the Show coming up at 7:40 this morning. We ask you a question about the show. It's really a simple contest. You call in, answer it correctly, and you win. We've got tickets to the Bourbon and Beer Festival happening this weekend at the Fredericksburg Fairgrounds. And the answer for Know the Show is uvula. Ted, can you please tell us what a uvula is?
2: I had forgotten this. It's that thing in the back of your throat.
1: Can you describe it for us?
2: It just kind of hangs down. This is the best way to put it. And we found out a very disturbing thing yesterday. Some people have had that tattooed.
1: That was probably one of the most disturbing things I've heard in a while.
2: Who?
1: Yeah, who walks into a tattoo shop and goes, hey.
2: Hey.
1: And like, you want a butterfly on your lower back? No. I would like a caterpillar on my uvula.
2: Who's going to see it?
1: The doctor, when you go, ah.
2: Yeah, right. It makes the fact that somebody thinks that.
1: If you have a tattooed uvula, I'd love to hear from you. I feel like that's probably like three people in the entire country that have a tattooed uvula.
2: Yeah.
1: I don't even know how you get back there to do that. Because have you ever tried to, like,

0: Yeah.
1: Touch your uvula?
0: It's not... I don't know how...
1: The way you're looking at me right now... No, seriously, have you ever tried to, like...
0: Usually you start... You feel like... Don't you start choking or something, or you feel like that.
1: Yeah, I've never tried to... I feel like...
0: I've never tried to touch it. No, I've never tried to touch it.
1: But I...
0: No.
1: I do look at it sometimes and just go, why are you there?
0: I don't even do that.
1: You don't even do that?
0: Uh-uh.
1: Just when you're... let's just say you're sick and you've got, like... You're looking at your tonsils or whatever, and you look back there to see if they're red or inflamed.
0: See, I don't have tonsils, so I don't have... I never do that.
1: Oh, you don't?
0: No, I had those out when I was a kid.
1: Okay.
0: So well, I don't even look at that.
1: Well, let's go this route. You're never, like, brushing your tongue or whatever, just like, ah... And you never look and go, hey, little uvula, what you doing back there, buddy? You never, like...
0: Nope.
1: You think you could touch it with your toothbrush?
0: I don't want to. Now you'll get me thinking about it to try to do it. And it won't end well. I just think I'd start like... No.
1: We didn't need the sound effects.
0: Well, I wanted you to know what I was feeling.
1: We just got a text from April in Fredericksburg. She says, my husband went in to get his tonsils out some years ago, and they asked... Oh, no. They accidentally cut his uvula. So they went ahead and cut the whole thing out. I feel like that's like medical malpractice or something. How are you going to go in for my tonsils and get my uvula?
0: I don't know. I guess he's okay.
1: And what is
0: I guess it's something that, you know, if you don't have it, you're able to...

0: because
1: but I've never even thought of it. So the fact that if I looked at it, you know, it's like, oh, they took the wrong thing out, you know, when I got my tonsils out, it would be like, okay, it hasn't affected me.
2: Would you notice?
1: I don't know.
2: Like if you went night night for tonsillitis or tonsillectomy or whatever they call it, and you woke up and they took your uvula too, would you be like, something's not right in here?
1: Yeah, I don't know. That's I don't know. That's a good question.
2: These are all. I feel like we need to do a uvula deep dive.
1: Kind of. I think we are right now.
2: Anybody else have any good uvula stories?
1: It doesn't seem that way.
2: Are all uvulas like the same size, you think?
1: I don't know. I mean, you're asking me and I don't know.
2: You know a lot of doctors and stuff, though, so I thought maybe...
1: I don't know that I know uvula doctors.
2: I wonder if I move my head back and forth really fast like this. I wonder if it's like swinging.
1: These are quite...
2: It's a strange body part.
1: It is. Yeah, it is.
2: It is so strange.
1: Yeah. April said it hasn't seemed to affect him at all. He hasn't needed it for anything.
2: Okay. That's good. I didn't know if he sat around someday, like, in his car when it's raining, and he's just like, I really do miss my uvula.
1: And apparently, she said it just looks different when you look into his mouth.
2: How often do you do that?
1: Right. Right. So I think... I think he's been able to live, you know, he's living his best life, you know, minus
2: the uvula.
1: The uvula, yeah. Interesting. All right. We've all learned something over the last couple of days. Thank you, Jeremy, for being a facilitator for this.
2: Hey, you're welcome, man.
1: Yeah.
2: I just wanted to make sure that we're not all walking around calling it a hangy-dangy like I was calling it for years.
1: Yeah, you know? That's not good.
2: Tell the doctor, watch out for my hangy-dangy.
1: That's not good.
2: The uvula.
1: Right. Nick checks in with this bit of information. 20 more Mondays until Christmas.
2: That's good news. That is good news.
1: Now, Jessica mentions people get them pierced.
2: People get their uvula pierced?
1: Pierced.
2: Now, what?
1: We were talking yesterday because we heard yesterday about people getting tattoos.
2: That is insanity. Yeah. How do you even keep your mouth open for something like that?
1: I don't know how that works.
2: Oh, all right. Well, uvula is the answer for... We've said that word enough. But that's the answer for Know the Show this morning at 7:40. So hang tight.
1: Rebecca's son, first day of high school today. He must be Culpepper or Orange.
2: Love that. Have a good day at school, my man. Enjoy. Do lots of learning. 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What's up?
3: Thank you, Jeremy. Richmond commuters, you got a crash. Ashland, 95 southbound, Mumucker 91. Left lanes blocked. Vehicles being hauled out of the grassy median. Wet roadways, tricky. Southbound 95, just south of Mumucker 120. You still have a crash with the left lane blocked. Right shoulder activity as you come around the bend, so that's still very slow. Stafford's heavy on 95 as you're coming up between Aquia and Garrisonville. The express lanes ramp by Prince William Parkway is like inching along. I'm not sure if that's a situation here or just folks trying to avoid the main line, but it's going to be sluggish either side. Eastbound I-66 coming to Gainesville. A crash still blocks two right lanes before Route 29. And we've got Route 15 shut down now between Sudley and Log Mill Road. Police will direct you here both directions. I'm Libby Kay from the B101.5 Time Saver Traffic Center.
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1: All right, good morning. I do have some good news, and we won't go into details about it, but AJ had a dream last night, and she saved my life.
2: I did save your life in my dream last night.
1: Thank you for that.
2: From a stalker. It was a crazy
3: you okay?
2: Dream. I mean, I'm fine. Jeremy, luckily, is fine. I saved his dream.
3: Yeah, but she put herself at risk to save you.
2: I absolutely did. I had to put pressure on his neck and everything. It was a really crazy dream.
3: Are you okay? You've never mentioned that. You didn't mention this morning.
1: No. She just walked in and she's like, by the way, you're welcome. I saved your life in a dream last night.
2: Yeah.
1: From a stalker who apparently stabbed me.
3: I'm worried about both of you. I mean, you guys okay?
2: Yeah, I'm better now, but I can't stop unseeing it. That's the problem. And what's crazy is it was like a radio promotion, like go on a date with Jeremy.
1: Oh, Lord.
2: And we accidentally picked his stalker as the winner. And it ended up being, it should have been a podcast, a true crime podcast.
1: And she stabbed me?
2: Yep. And I was like, nah. Wow. And so then I took her out, and then I held pressure on his neck till the EMTs arrived.
1: Wait, you took her out?
2: I'm not gonna confirm nor deny. But she was trying to murder you, so
1: Thank
2: I had to
1: you.
2: Take her out.
1: I'd like to assume you would do that in real life too.
2: And then I was trying to get in touch with his parents to let him know that he was okay, but that he was going to the hospital. What is that?
1: What is this about? Not like a sign or something.
2: I don't think it's a sign.
1: All right. Well, thank you for saving my life.
2: You're welcome.
1: And your dream. I really appreciate that.
2: No problem.
3: I had no idea.
1: Ted, if you could gather yourself.
2: I know. It's intense, isn't it?
1: I'm okay. Look, everything's fine. No wounds.
2: Look, you seem to be okay.
1: You're good.
3: I'm good.
1: Yeah. I'm good.
2: It didn't happen. It didn't come true yet.
1: That's crazy, though.
3: Yet.
1: Ted Schubel, the ever so handsome man, Tiki Torch Ted. Has three things you need to know. Good morning.
3: Morning, Jeremy. The fall Senate race is set. Republican Bert Mizusawa against Democrat Mark Warner in the 7th District. Olivant wins the Republican primary. Olivant and Vindman in the general election in the 7th District this fall. It's official. Gulrich's reopening in downtown Fredericksburg Friday morning. Ribbon cutting at 11. Restoration has taken 4 years. Flood watch, Orange to Leesburg to La Plata. Heavy rain, especially this morning. These and other stories on our Facebook page. Our details, B1015.com.
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4: Some good news, Jeremy. Our crashes 95 southbound, Mumbaker 120 and 91 down in Ashland, both cleared from the left lane. Northbound 95 Stafford, standard delays up quiet at Garrisonville despite the wet conditions. Dumfries, a crash on Dumfries Road at Exeter Drive just west of I-95. Had a lot of crews here. Northbound 95 has that activity still on the left shoulder at Dale City. The express entrance near Prince William Parkway has been inching along. I do have reports still of a crash up by Prince William Parkway, maybe in the right lane. I'm not able to see that. Gainesville Route 15 shut down north of I-66 between Sudley Road and Log Mill Road. Police direct you through here. I'm Libby K from the B101.5 Time Saver Traffic Center.
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2: Hey, what is the longest you've ever stayed awake? I woke up this morning, I don't know about you, I woke up feeling just a little more tired than usual. Mm-hmm. And for whatever reason, the first thing I thought about was the time I stayed awake for a very, very long time. So I'm just curious, what is the longest you have ever stayed awake? I was talking to a dude the other day, and I think he said it was like 5 days.
3: What?
2: Yeah. It was something.
3: Doesn't
2: insane.
3: Your body start to like shut down and go crazy?
2: I think it does. I think
3: after a certain amount of hours.
2: I think you start to like hallucinate and
3: yeah,
2: stuff.
3: That's what I was thinking.
2: 540-899-1015 or 800-685-1015. I can see you racking your brain right now. You're thinking about that one time at band camp or whatever when you stayed awake for a very, very long time.
3: Like, I feel like mine would be 2 days.
2: Two days?
3: Well, really? You know what I mean. Like, you're, like, awake for the day, then you're awake all night, and you're awake for the next day. Like, that kind of deal.
2: Are we talking, like, 48 hours?
3: No. Look, I'm, like, I don't let anything interrupt my sleep. So, this is a very hard question. I'm just trying to think of, like, if there was a lock-in at church, and we were up all night, or, like, a sleepover, and we never slept, you know, that kind of thing. But there's never been, as an adult, me that's like been awake for days or anything.
2: By the way,
3: I'm gonna find sleep.
2: I'm gonna amen to that. I'm gonna get back to this, but I'm gonna call out Ted Schubel really quick. He's supposed to be in here on the show right now. He's a part of the show. He's a show member, and he's in the lobby right now yucking it up with somebody. He's just chit chatting away, just jibber jabbering. He's supposed to be in here right now,
3: and I feel like he could contribute to this conversation because he doesn't sleep.
2: No, he does not.
3: No, like what does he sleep like? 2-3 hours a night?
2: I think so. He goes to sleep like around 11 p.m.
3: and then gets up at like 3.
2: No, like 2 or 2:30.
3: How does he operate? I would die. My kidneys would shut down. Like my whole body would shut down.
2: Amen.
3: See, so the flip of the coin of that is, I think the most I've ever slept is like 13 or 14 hours.
2: Okay. But how long have you stayed awake?
3: I don't know. Like I said, I'm not really a stay awake person.
2: Well, remember when you were younger and it was kind of like the cool thing to do?
3: Like, we're going to stay up all night.
2: We're going to watch the sunrise.
3: Yeah.
2: I can't tell you how many times we did that as kids. It was just like, for whatever reason, that made us feel more adultish or something.
3: Yeah.
2: But we were so out of touch because it was like, if we were adultish, we'd be in bed by 8.
3: Right.
2: You know what I'm saying? And then be up at 5 or whatever. But
3: I mean, there were plenty of times when I went to bed at like 5 a.m.
2: Yeah.
3: You know what I mean?
2: Crystal's checking in. Crystal, how long did you stay up? 20 hours.
3: Whew.
2: Okay. All right. I got a Crystal. And this is, you know, I know Crystal from the show pretty well. So I feel comfortable saying this to her. Rookie numbers, Crystal.
3: Oh, no.
2: Those are rookie numbers.
3: Those are low numbers, he's saying.
2: You got to get the numbers up. That's nothing.
3: The person below her in the text, 4 days.
2: 4 days? Doing what?
3: Yeah, why?
2: How do you do that?
3: I feel like that's one of those situations where the job is like there's been a big snowstorm and it's like, you got to clean snow for 4 days. Like, there's a reason. There's like a thing that has happened and you are the only one that can fix it. So you're awake for days fixing it.
2: Not a chance, though. Not a chance.
3: No.
2: Mine is 36 hours. That's as long as I've stayed up.
3: Wow.
2: And I was a teenager.
3: Ted.
2: Oh, hey,
3: hello.
2: Ted. Nice of you to
3: Thanks
2: join
3: for
2: us, buddy.
3: Gracing us with your
2: presence. Oh, don't worry
3: presence.
2: About it, man. It's cool. No, it's cool, man. We're just doing the show.
4: I've been working on
2: let me turn your mic on. That would help you a little bit.
5: I've been working on what happened last night to try to get to the bottom of it, just to make sure that, I mean, you saving Jeremy in your dream.
2: Well, now we're on a different subject.
3: So we've moved on to a new subject.
2: Yeah.
5: And but I was working on it. I wanted to just make sure.
3: Okay. So you were trying to decode.
2: I saw you working hard on it while you were talking to that nice young lady in the lobby there.
5: Oh, mm-hmm. Right. Mm-hmm.
2: Yeah, jibber jabbering.
5: Well, yeah.
2: What's the longest you've ever stayed awake?
3: It's a hard question.
5: Probably like 27, 28 hours, something like that.
2: More rookie numbers, man. I got to tell you, you got to get these numbers up. You and Crystal have got to get them up. Mine's 36. I was like,
5: oh, I'm not even close to that.
3: Yeah.
5: Because even if I go over 24, it's bad because you start feeling it.
3: See, oh, that's what really I'm saying. Oh, my number is not high at all.
5: No.
3: It's like fair, I stayed up all night and that was it. And I went to sleep the next day.
5: Like in college, people would stay up, you know, and before
3: like parties or whatever.
5: Or for exams and things. I never did that.
3: Yeah.
5: I had to get sleep.
3: My brain operates better on sleep.
2: Yeah. I was 16 at Lake Gaston when I stayed up that long.
5: What'd wow. you stay up for? Were you just, wow.
2: Man, just gallivanting, flirting. Just, I mean, you know, summertime, you're at Lake Gaston, you're, you know.
5: No, I don't.
2: You know, you're meeting people and you're, you know, excited to hang out with them or whatever. Mm-hmm. And you just, whatever. You just don't sleep. Just stay up.
3: No.
2: You know, you're only young once.
3: I'm definitely that person. If like we're hanging out with people, I'm like, all right, I'm going to bed because I'm tired. It's like 8:30.
2: Hey,
3: like it's time.
2: That
3: good
2: was
3: night.
2: 20 years ago though, so you can't really.
3: That's true. That was a different Jeremy.
2: You're different at 16 than you are at 36. Let's just be honest. I know the show's coming up next, and we've got tickets to the Bourbon and Beer Festival, so hang tight. Libby's in the Casper Mechanical Heating and Air Conditioning Time Saver Traffic Center.
0: Hi, Jeremy. So, yeah, we're still driving on plenty of wet roadways. Obviously, not heavy downpours, at least not in our stretch right now, so that's certainly an improvement. We still have heavy delays on 95 northbound, though, in Stafford. For them, 4 miles, Courthouse up toward Garrisonville. Activity up by Dale City onto the left shoulder from an earlier crash. Southbound side of I-95, you've got delays trying to get down over the Occoquan. You've got delays coming down from Dumfries to Triangle Building as well. Northbound side of I-95 is crawling, trying to get up from Prince William Parkway and over the Occoquan. The express lane entrance was really jammed before. That's back up to speed now. 3,500 customers without power in Fairfax County along Richmond Highway, Mount Vernon area. Do your best, treat them as four-way stops. I'm Libby Kay from the B101.5 Time Saver Traffic Center.
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3: Grab the umbrella for a wet morning commute. Patchy fog, likely showers and storms here through 11 o'clock this morning. Flood watch in place. Sunshine for the afternoon, 89, feeling like 103 with a heat index. A southerly breeze. Thursday, sunny, hot, 93. Storm chances return to the forecast on Friday. From the NKFloors.com Weather Center, Richard DeWetting at the weather.

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1: All right, hey, listen, we're about to give some stuff away. Who likes stuff?
2: I love stuff. Yeah. Stuff is great.
1: Actually, I'm not a stuff guy. I got to be honest with you. I lied a little bit, but I'm always looking for, what is that? Okay. I'm always looking for stuff to give away. Like, I don't like stuff. I like experiences, which is what we're giving away today. Mm-hmm. But I don't like...
2: Clutter.
1: I don't like...
2: Dust collectors?
1: Like, I have a neighbor that's got some stuff out front in the yard. It's like, got one of those free take it signs.
3: Right. Oh, yeah. Yeah. We and just did that.
1: I'm like, you couldn't pay me to take it. I don't want...
2: Oh, yeah.
1: You know what I mean?
2: I've done that. Yeah. I'm like, here's a desk. Take it.
1: Yeah. Yep. I just... Honestly... And Ashley would not want to hear this. I wish I'd give somebody like $150 to come in and just take what they wanted.
2: Then you wouldn't have like a couch or a TV.
3: Yeah.
2: Those are essential. I mean,
3: I'll give you the money. Now, just give me the address and I'll be over.
1: No, there's certain things I want to hang on
3: no,
1: to.
3: No, you know.
1: There's other things where I'm like, you can take that. Yeah, you can take that.
2: Hmm.
1: But
2: declutter your life.
1: That's what I'd like to do, but
2: $150. You can just give me the $150.
1: Okay, yeah.
2: Okay.
1: Sure.
2: Ted, I'll split it with you.
3: Okay.
2: Thank you. Cool. We'll go to lunch.
3: Okay. Thank you.
2: All right. Nice lunch.
3: Yeah. Yeah.
2: At that.
3: Yeah. Mm-hmm. Very good.
1: Yeah. Mm-hmm. All right. Well, let's hold off on that for a minute. Let's put a pin in that.
2: Okay.
1: And let's give away these tickets to the Virginia Bourbon and Beer Festival.
2: Yay.
1: What do you say? 7:40 and time to see if you
4: know the show.
1: Of course it is. All right. If you want to go to the Virginia Bourbon and Beer Festival, you got to know the show. 540-899-1015 or 800-685-1015. It's really easy. We're just going to ask you a little question about the show. You call in.
3: Little teensy weensy question.
2: This is small.
1: Teensy weensy
2: question.
3: It's very small.
2: Teeny weeny.
1: Yellow polka dot.
3: There's all kinds of things that are talked about here. This is just a little.
2: Yeah.
3: Just a little speck.
1: Just a speck.
2: A little bit of glitter.
1: If you were to wear a bikini, what kind of bikini would you wear, Ted?
3: Probably yellow.
2: Would it be yellow polka dotted bikini?
3: No, I think just plain yellow.
1: I thought he was gonna stay silent on that, but he went straight up.
2: Like
1: and
2: it's
1: said
2: like
1: yellow.
2: He knew.
1: Yeah.
2: He's thought about this before. That was too fast.
3: You know, the color of a highlighter.
2: You do like the highlighter colors.
1: Yeah. Like attention, huh?
3: Yes. Yes.
2: Look at me. Would it be a thong? That is the question.
1: Why does it always have to go back to a thong?
2: Because it's Ted. We just assume.
1: Oh, Lordy. You accuse me of it, but you...
2: You start it all the time, and I do it one time.
5: What if it was a thong? Wouldn't that be fun?
2: Did I say it like that?
3: No, you didn't.
2: Wouldn't that be funny?
3: Yeah, you didn't.
2: Oh, goodness.
1: Mabel. I'm sorry. All right, here we go. Let's see if you know the show.
2: All right, so yesterday on the show, well, really, we just need to know, what's the hangy downy thing in the back of your throat called?
1: Yeah, we were talking about it, and it's not, here's a clue, it's not called a hangy dangy, all right?
2: Or a hangy downy thing.
1: A hangy downy. Yeah, it's not called that.
2: So what is it called?
1: We had a conversation yesterday about this thing in the back of your throat that was entirely too long, obviously. Yeah. We talked about it for entirely too long.
2: No.
1: And we probably will today, too.
2: Probably.
1: Turns out that some people get these tattooed and some people get these pierced.
2: Pierced. Yeah, I saw a lot of piercings that I can't unsee that.
1: Yeah. Mm. So give us the anatomically correct name for the hangy-dangy,
3: mm-hmm.
1: and we'll give you... Mm-hmm.

0: by 95. But still plenty of wet roadways and a lot of delay on 95 northbound. Stafford Courthouse up toward Garrisonville, about 4 miles of delay there. Reports of a stalled vehicle north of Courthouse. Should be to the right shoulder. Can't see that. You'll delay again pretty standardly, honestly. As you get over the Occoquan, you got about 18 minutes for the 10 miles Prince William Parkway to 395. You're about 25 minutes northbound 395 for that 8 miles between 95 and the 14th Street Bridge. Interloop Binchy, 95 passing Little River Turnpike. Haymarket, Route 15, still shut down north of I-66 between Sudley Road and Log Mill Road. Police directing you around here. I'm Libby Kay from the B101.5 Time Saver Traffic Center.
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0: B101.5, good morning. What's your name?
1: Hello, this is Manny.
0: Manny, what's up, dude? What are you up to?
1: Just heading to work right now.
0: I nice. Hear you, buddy. Well, you know we got to ask. What do you do for work?
1: Oh, I'm an active duty Marine.
0: Hey.
1: I work on base.
2: Awesome.
0: All right. Semper Fi, my friend, right?
1: Yeah, Semper Fi.
0: Yeah. Are you allowed to say that if you're not a Marine? I don't want to do anything stupid.
1: No, you're totally fine to say that. It's like just like kind of thing like a chant almost.
0: Yeah.
2: Is it like almost like a greeting? Like
0: Semper Fidelis, right?
1: Like a greeting, exactly, yeah.
0: Yeah. Well, hey, man, of course, we got to thank you for your service to our country.
2: Absolutely.
0: We appreciate you, first and foremost. And let's see if you know the show. Here we go.
2: All right. What is the hangy-downy thing in the back of your throat called?
1: Is it the uvula?
2: Uvula!
0: Yes! Hey, nice job, Manny. You ever wonder why that thing is back there?
1: I actually do not. Why is that?
0: Well, I don't know.
2: It helps with like digestion and saliva and other things and swallowing and stuff or something like that. That's the scientific stuff, right?
0: Manny, you know what I think it's good for?
1: Oh, what is that?
0: Small talk. That's what it's good for.
2: You know.
0: So next time you're on an elevator and it's quiet and awkward, just be like, "Have you looked at your hangy dangy lately or uvula?" And just see what they say. Congratulations, man, on knowing the show. You got yourself a couple of tickets to the Bourbon and Beer Festival, and that's going down this Saturday at the Fredericksburg Fairgrounds, okay?
1: Thank you so much. I appreciate it.
0: Absolutely, Manny. We appreciate you, buddy. What station made you a winner?
1: B101.5.
0: Attaway, boy.
2: Woo!
0: Nice job.
2: Yup.
0: How does it make you feel knowing that everybody else is just walking around with a uvula today?
2: Well, but you learn that one listener's husband doesn't have one because they cut it off when he got his tonsils out.
0: Yeah, you heard about... Were you here when we were talking about that?
2: I was listening on the way in.
0: Oh, how sweet.
2: So, You're welcome.
0: We had somebody check in earlier who said
2: that's
0: that
2: terrifying.
0: Her husband... Yeah, he was getting his tonsils removed.
2: And they nicked it.
0: They nicked his uvula. And first of all, I'm thinking, don't be nicking my uvula.
2: Like, how does that even happen?
0: Guys... well,
2: malpractice.
0: That's what I was thinking. Like, you can't go in there for my tonsils and then take my uvula too. You know what I'm saying? We can't.
2: That, you're like removing an extra body part that was not part of the plan.
0: Right.
2: You know what I mean?
0: I don't understand that.
2: Me either.
0: I know that things happen, so I don't want to be like, you know.
2: Yeah.
0: I wouldn't even know where to begin with taking somebody's tonsils out. But I think I could probably figure out how to get your uvula out.
2: Yeah. I don't think it would be a hard task. I bet that thing bleeds. Oh, I bet that's super bleeding.
0: Oh, okay. Ah, see,
2: so when I had my tonsils out, I woke up in the middle of surgery because don't they put like a cork in your mouth almost in the middle to keep it open so they can access the sides?
0: Okay, probably.
2: Or am I making that up?
0: That sounds...
2: I don't know. We need a doctor to let us know. We always throw out medical stuff like we know.
3: Is there a doctor on board?
2: So the uvula, you know what that does?
0: I mean... What is this? Happened to me. Who is this checking in?
2: So are you the one that it happened to?
0: No.
2: Where they nicked your uvula and then took it away?
0: Come on. Hit us up. We need more details.
2: I'm telling you,
0: we could do a deep dive on uvula talk.
2: I had no idea how popular this was going to be.
0: Me either.
2: Yeah.
0: But apparently a lot of people are, you know, first of all, people are getting them tattooed, which is strange.
2: Pierced.
0: They're getting them pierced, which is even more strange.
2: Yeah.
0: Because, I mean, you're looking at a body part that's just there and nobody really knows why and it's just dangling around or whatever. And then somebody's like, I guess I'll get that tattooed.
2: That is definitely a weird body part.
0: And there's not a lot of surface, like, space there. You know what I'm saying?
2: Yeah. I was having surgery.
0: Woke up. Oh, my gosh. I was having surgery and I woke up and my uvula was gone.
2: Did you... Are you allowed to tell us if you sued the practice?
3: Doctor, we can't find the uvula!
2: Like, how...
0: Why does the nurse have to be British? I don't know.
2: I don't know. That's what I was...
0: Tonsil surgery. What is this? Tonsils...
2: Oh, so they were... Another person?
0: I'm confused, man, but apparently this has been...
2: They didn't sue.
0: Didn't sue. Okay.
2: I wonder if you sign off on that. Like, okay, so we're going to be removing those tonsils. However, our disclaimer is if we nick the uvula, that thing is going to come out and you have to be okay.

0: Like, I wonder if that's one of those things where they're like, this could happen and you have to be okay with it. And they already put it in the paperwork.
1: I think I'd miss mine if it got chopped off. I'll be honest with you. My husband's uvula sometimes swells up so much that he has trouble breathing.
2: Oh, it can swell?
0: I wonder if you have like a strep throat or like a throat infection or something like that, or sinus issues.
1: I was told mine was large.
2: All right.
0: Okay, this is where we need somebody from like Mary Wash to call us and be like, well, hi, I'm an ear, nose, and throat doctor. Let me explain to you.
2: Oh, dude, I was at the ENT yesterday.
0: Why did you ask them?
1: I didn't think about it.
0: Oh, Jeremy, missed
1: Christina, opportunity. Christina from Colonial Beach says, I get blisters on mine. What?
0: Oh, when you're sick? Okay, so that makes me think that these are like, yeah, ear, nose, throat, like sinus infections and stuff like that, where it's affecting your whole throat.
1: What other body parts can we talk about?
0: I don't know, but this one's fascinating.
1: All right, we need to know the show for tomorrow, and well, it can't be uvula.
0: It can't be. We already did uvula.
1: I mean, it totally could be, but it's not going to be. AJ in her dream.
0: Oh, I saved your life.
1: Saved my life. So that's all you need to know. In her dream last night, AJ saved my life from a stalker who tried to stab me. Who did stab me.
0: She did stab you. That's like crazy. Like 3 times.
1: All right, rock on. I like a girl that has a little rough around the edges.
0: Well, I had to take her out. So.
1: All right. AJ, save my life in a dream. That's the answer for Know the Show tomorrow. It is the Jeremy Gray Show. Sorry for rambling. Not really. Not really, but, you know.
0: We love all the texts, though. These are great.
1: Ted is down the hall.
0: Doing Ted things.
1: And we got Libby hanging out in the Casper Mechanical Heating and Air Conditioning Time Saver Traffic Center. Good morning.
3: Jeremy, headed down Tree, Greengate Road, Vidalia Street. This is just off Fall Hill Avenue. VDOT's been notified. I think you can get through here, though. Now, our majors, well, 95 has seen some dried out tire stretches coming through Fredericksburg. Still wet and slow as you head north through Stafford, as you're heading, especially between Aquia and Garrisonville. You still have northbound jam ups just trying to get over the Occoquan. Southbound's really full, trying to get between Gordon and Prince William Parkway, and you get some sluggishness, Dumfries to Triangle. Beltway is still full on the inner loop side from 95 up to Little River Turnpike. The crash up at Arlington Boulevard, though, still onto the right shoulder. Haymarket, Route 15 is closed both directions at Log Mill Road. Police have to direct you around. I'm Libby Kay.

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3: All right, good morning. What's up, Jeremy and AJ here, and just want to say happy first day of school, Culpeper and Orange County.
4: Yay, yeah. First day of school. You got this.
3: Yo, baby.
4: Have fun.
3: I know summer was quick, man. Summer was quick.
4: Yeah, it was.
3: You got to enjoy it. Today's also National Underwear Day, whatever that means.
4: Wear it?
3: Well, that's, the choice is yours.
4: Yeah.
3: You do what you got to do, but I would like to hit you with this disturbing fact. 10% of people have used old socks or underwear to wash their dishes.
4: What?
3: And that is from Scrub Daddy.
4: Yeah. What? No. You have hands. It's not like...

0: need the scrubbing device.
1: I'm just letting you know.
0: No.
1: 1 in 10 people have used dirty socks or undies to scrub their dishes.
0: No.
1: So you look around today in a crowd of 10 people and just know
0: that Jeremy's that one person.
1: Wait a second.
0: If he's in that crowd.
1: I can't believe people are out here cleaning stains with stains. That's just wrong.
0: Dirty.
1: Ted Schubel's got 3 things you need to know. Good morning, Ted. What's going on?
2: Morning, Jeremy. The fall Senate race is set. Republican Bert Mizusawa against Democrat Mark Warner in the 7th District. Olivant against wins the Republican primary. Olivant and Vindman in the general election in the 7th District this fall. It's official. Gorick's reopening in downtown Fredericksburg Friday morning. Ribbon cutting at 11. Restoration has taken 4 years. Flood watch, Orange to Leesburg to La Plata. Heavy rain, especially this morning. These and other stories on our Facebook page. 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
3: Jeremy, DC commuters still struggling. We've got delays on 95 through Stafford, heading north. After Courthouse, trying to get up beyond Occoquan, Garrisonville, that section is starting to ease off. Few are delayed somewhat still over the Occoquan. You're still going to need a good 18 minutes for the 10 miles Prince William Parkway up to 395. Now, northbound 395 is reporting an accident north of King Street, maybe blocking the right lane. I'll have a big jam up here. It's slow enough, though. You're looking at about a half an hour just for the 8 miles from 95 to the 14th Street Bridge. Inner Loop just inching along, coming off of I-95. You're going to get no relief until you're north of Little River Turnpike. VRE 310, now running 10 minutes behind. I'm Libby Kay from the B101.5 Time Saver Traffic Center.
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1: Oh, yeah, baby. Got to talk about a little bargain real quick. I love a bargain. Oh, my gosh. 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
2: Yeah.
1: I don't know why these haven't gone faster.
2: Oh, I agree. There's Tater's Corner, there's X Golf, there's a bunch of deals on there, but we have a really big one going on sale today at 9 a.m., and that's for Planet Novak and Planet Novak Rewind, which is at the Spotsylvania Town Center. So it's $25, get you a $50 play card, and that goes on sale today at 9 a.m. And I have a feeling that's going to go pretty fast.
1: Yeah, and some of these go quicker than others. However, like AJ just said, this is probably going to go pretty quick. 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
2: So Planet Novak is the claw cave. 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But then there's Planet Novak Rewind, which is like your retro arcade games and stuff. And the play card's good at both locations, which is really cool.
1: I didn't know that. So Planet Novak is at Spotsy Town Center, and Planet Rewind is there too, right?
2: Yep.
1: Okay.
2: Yep.
1: So they're both there. This deal goes on sale, like AJ said, 9 a.m. Mm-hmm. today. So make sure you are ready for that. And while you're there, go ahead and check out some of the other deals we have too. There's plenty on there for you to see.
2: Yep. Lots of good deals.
1: And including some wineries. There's some wineries on there too. So, just make sure you go to b1015.com, keyword bargain, and see what you can come up with. There's some good stuff. 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What's up?
3: Just extra care, Jeremy, on these wet roadways. And a friendly reminder too, it is the first day of school for Culpeper and Orange County. So we've got school zones back.

0: We've got kids waiting out for buses. Hey, I've seen sun breaks on I-95 in the stretch between Richmond and Fredericksburg. So maybe some relief, but we're still delayed in Stafford. Northbound 95 as you're heading up between Aquia and Garrisonville. You still have some tie-ups trying to get over the Occoquan. Southbound delays still more so trying to get over the Occoquan and down toward Triangle. Northbound 395, no crash here north of King Street. It's still about a half an hour for the 8 miles between 95 and the 14th Street Bridge. I'm Libby Kay from the B101.5 Time Saver Traffic Center.
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0: today. It's really good, and I'm excited about it.
1: Is it food?
0: No, it's not food. I know. So disappointing.
1: Well, I tried.
0: I could go for some waffles, just saying.
1: Bro, when does the Chick-fil-A peaches milkshake go bye-bye? Because I got to get one before they...
0: Oh, you know what? Because it's a summertime milkshake, isn't it?
1: Yeah. Also, did you see... I don't know how often you go to Cookout. Cookout has a watermelon milkshake.
0: What?
1: Yeah.
0: Wonder how that is. Okay, the peach milkshake leaves August 22nd.
1: All right, cool.
0: Yeah. Got time. So we got a little bit of time. Yep.
1: All right.
0: I need to go get a... Now I want a milkshake and waffles.
1: Cookout watermelon milkshake, seasonal summer specialty. Okay, it's available during July and August, so there you go.
0: You know what I've discovered about myself? I love fake fruit flavors. Like, and I don't know if it's because I grew up in like the 80s and like 90s, and we had a lot of like fake fruit candies, yeah. But fake watermelon, fake banana, fake peaches, you know what I mean? Like peach rings, Laffy Taffy banana, the fake watermelon chewing gum. Like, I love fake fruit flavors. Luke, opposite. He hates the fake fruit flavors.
1: So what's your favorite fake fruit?
0: Oh, banana Laffy Taffy.
1: Say that five times fast, fake, by the way.
0: Fruit flavors.
1: Fake fruit flavors.
0: Banana Laffy Taffy, hands down, A number one. Fake banana is my favorite. Like, I like the flavor of fake banana more than real bananas. And watermelon.
1: I'm on board with you. On board. I'm on board.
0: On the fruit.
1: I'm just on board. Because banana Laffy Taffy, I'll fight you over it right now.
0: Oh, same.
1: Like, if there's one piece left, then we're throwing knuckles. You know what I'm saying?
0: It's the most perfect Laffy Taffy.
1: Oh, for sure. They sh-

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1: All right, AJ's got some Hollywood 101 coming up next. Anything good today?
2: We're going to talk about something that is being released.

0: Oh, for sure. They shouldn't even make any other flavor.
1: Like, why do you need... I mean, second to that one would be, like, the green, which I think is sour apple.
0: No, discontinue it.
1: But do you know that the banana is so popular, they literally just make bags of, like, banana?
0: As they should.
1: Yeah.
0: Do you remember Runtz? Did you ever eat Runtz?
1: I never ate Runtz, but I know what you're talking about.
0: Are you kidding me?
1: Yeah.
0: So I always went for the bananas and the oranges, too. Bananas and oranges. Delicious. But they went to, because it became so popular, they started selling just the bananas.
1: That's the thing. I mean, there's a whole bunch of us that love fake banana flavors.
0: No doubt, man. All right, Hollywood 101 coming up next. Hang tight. 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Good morning.
2: All right, Jeremy. While we were trying to ease off on Northbound 95, you're still a little sluggish in Stafford. Quiet at Garrisonville. You got jam-ups building, though, toward Dale City. Reports of a crash here. Crews have been dispatched. I can't see it. I just see it real slow. So the express lanes may be a helpful pocket there. We're heavy, too, on the southbound side of I-95. Still trying to get over the Occoquan, and you got jam ups trying to get out of Dale City and down almost toward Triangle. Still crawling on the inner loop between 95 and Little River Turnpike. You still need about 28 minutes for the 8 miles on northbound 395 between 95 and the 14th Street Bridge. I'm Libby K from the B101.5 Time Saver Traffic Center.
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1: All right. Good morning. Good morning. It is 8:51, and AJ is here with a little Hollywood 101. Good morning.
2: 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I'm so excited because today is finally the day that Ted Lasso Season 4 is dropping on Apple TV Plus. We never thought... I need like cheers. I'm like, woo! There we go. We never really thought we were going to get a Season 4. Okay, that's plenty. Plenty. We're good.
1: Sorry.
2: I didn't realize you could be sarcastic with clapping.
1: What are you talking about? The crowd goes wild.
2: No, man. The sarcasm. I can feel it in the room.
1: That was the intent. I'm so glad.
2: Oh, yeah, no. So we never really thought we were going to get a Season 4, but then they said, you know what? We're going to revive it and bring it back for Season 4, and it has to do with women's soccer. Super excited to watch this. One of the things that I was thinking about, too, is that Jason Sudeikis, like, he started out on SNL, and now he's become bigger than he was on SNL.
1: Yeah, it's kind of weird because wasn't he also in what was the one with Owen Wilson? The Hall Pass. Wasn't he in Hall Pass?
2: Yes, he was in Hall Pass. You're right.
1: Yeah.
2: You're right. But I feel like this one has put him on the map for a lot of people. So I looked up stars who became bigger than the TV shows they were on, and here is your quiz. I can still sense your sarcasm. I can sense your angst over there. All right. He is also known as Kylo Ren from Star Wars, and he was on the TV series Girls. His name is Adam.
1: Sandler.
2: Driver. She was in the movie 27 Dresses and on the TV series Grey's Anatomy. Catherine?
1: Ziegler.
2: Heigl. I feel like... like, sounds the same. He was in the movie Ocean's 11, but also...
1: George Clooney.
2: On ER, yes.
1: How about that? I didn't even...
2: Good job. Yeah, I didn't even have to finish. Okay. He was on Saturday Night Live and also starred in so many movies. Coming to America.
1: Eddie Murphy.
2: Yes. She started on, I think it was Disney, Casey Undercover, and she was recently in Dune and also Odyssey and also in Spider-Man, and she goes by one name, starts with a Z.
1: Zendaya.
2: Yes.
1: Yeah.
2: Also we have, she was on the TV series Hannah Montana.
1: Miley Cyrus.
2: Yes. Which, that was such a popular show, but she's become even more popular since the show. Last but not least, also a very popular show, but he has, you know, really just been in so many amazing movies. He was in The Office.

0: And also the 40-year-old virgin. His name is Steve.
1: Carell.
0: There you go.
1: Yeah.
0: Good job.
1: Is that it? That's all?
0: Yeah, that's it.
1: All right.
0: I feel like your knowledge of Hollywood is getting, like, pretty vast. It's really good. It's sinking in.
1: Thank you.
0: I'm impressed. Trying. I'm impressed.
1: I'll be trying.
0: Yeah.
1: All right, AJ, thank you so much.
0: Thank you.
1: Have a blessed day.
0: You too.
1: Thanks for being who you are and all that stuff, too.
0: You too.
1: Libby's in the Casper Mechanical Heating and Air Conditioning Time Saver Traffic Center. 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
2: Jeremy, we still have a lot of struggle spots. Friendly reminder again, Culpeper, Orange County kids back to school today. So we got bus stops, we got school zones. You got to be very careful for. Now, 95 is okay in our stretch, and Stafford's starting to ease. A little fuller still toward Garrisonville. The earlier crash up by Dale City has been pushed to the shoulder, so you're starting to catch back up somewhat through there. You're still pretty jammed up, though, trying to get up to the Beltway in 395. There's a crash northbound 395 by Edsel Road. It's blocking the left lane. You're looking at 26 minutes still just for the 8 miles between 95 and the 14th Street Bridge. But this is going to impact travelers coming off the Beltway onto 395. There are some major roadways that are drying out, tire tracks, but just be careful still on these wet, windy ramps. I'm Libby Kay from the B101.5 Time Saver Traffic Center.

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Jeremy Gray here. Today's National Underwear Day, and apparently 10% of people have used old socks or underwear to wash dishes. What is wrong? What are people out here trying to remove stains?

0: B101.5. Hey, check this out. This sounds like a really good time. A cracking good time, actually. It's the Lake Anna Winery's Crab Fest, supporting Children's National Hospital. It's going down August 22nd. That's a Saturday from 3 to 7 p.m. And here's the deal. You can enjoy all-you-can-eat crabs. 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There's going to be corn on the cob, hush puppies, even hot dogs. 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So if you want to go check out some crabs, check out some shrimp, corn on the cob, and all that good stuff, get your tickets today. 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
1: After the early morning rain, clouds will give way to sunshine, warm and muggy, 89. Slight chance of an afternoon shower or storm, a mild 72 tonight. From the NKFloors.com Weather Center, Richard DeWedding at the Weather Channel.

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Oh, look here. 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They're out there. The jobs are there, and the next great employees are there as well. From healthcare and education, government, food service, etc., etc. Opportunities are waiting, so make sure you head to B101.5.com, keyword jobs, and you can check out who's hiring in our area, or you can submit your very own hiring information.

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Thanks to Michael's Towing and Michael's Roloff. 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
6: After the early morning rain, clouds will give way to sunshine, warm and muggy, 89. Slight chance of an afternoon shower or storm, a mild 72 tonight. From the NKFloors.com Weather Center, Richard DeWelling at the Weather Channel.

0: today's best music. When was the last time you got a glimpse of Brad Pitt? Or what about Timothy Chalamet? Am I saying that right? William Douglas? Zoe Kravitz? 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

0: Up on that hill. Die on this hill with Sienna Spiro on B101.5. And tomorrow morning and Friday morning, you can still win tickets to the Virginia Bourbon and Beer Festival coming up this Saturday at the Fredericksburg Fairgrounds. 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
0: Aww. Oh my goodness, Ernest is your man. He is a 4-year-old dog with a big heart, just as big as his personality. He loves exploring new places, meeting new people. He will follow you anywhere you go. He loves the pup cup, and he's always ready for a good time. He loves attention. He gives great hugs. He's great with kids. He's looking for a family that will include him in life's adventures. He is also sponsored by the Fredericksburg Nationals as this month's most valuable pet. So MVP, that means his adoption fee is sponsored. So please take a look at Ernest with Canines and Kittens. He is such a handsome dude. Also, August 8th, Friday, is International Cat Day. So every adoption that you do for a cat creates space for more. Unfortunately, there are more. So please take a look at some local cats as well. Be part of the rescue effort. Find out more, FredSPCA.org. Thank you so much for checking out Ernest. He really is a lover. He needs a home like yours. And thank you so much to BIM, Heating and Cooling, real people, real comfort right in your backyard. They bring us Canines and Kittens every Wednesday, so we get to introduce you to your new best friend like Ernest with B101.5.
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People always say, would you quit your job? 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
1: After the early morning rain, clouds will give way to sunshine, warm and muggy, 89. Slight chance of an afternoon shower or storm, a mild 72 tonight. From the NKFloors.com Weather Center, Richard DeWedding at the Weather Channel.

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101.5, today's best music, and Carrie Underwood rocking it up, though. She's changing it up just a bit. The Waiting All Day for Sunday Night Football theme song, her 14th year, doing it again this year with B101.5.

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7: Keeping our eyes on weather radar, pop-up thunderstorms drifting to the north tonight, and steamy weather, mid-70s for low temps tonight, 93 tomorrow with a PM thunderstorm. From the NKFloors.com Weather Center, I'm meteorologist Scott Lauriemore at the Weather Channel.

0: 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I'm Kristen Nash, getting ready to say, see ya, my friend. Tony B's up next. Get your requests into him. Thanks to Safford, Chrysler, Dodge, Jeep, and Ram. 5 o'clock cartoons kicks off at, 5 o'clock this afternoon. 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
1: Getting you over the hump on this Wednesday. Hope your afternoon is going well. Thanks so much for tuning in. Today is National Oyster Day, International Traffic Light Day, and National Underwear Day. Hold on one sec. Make sure I got some on. Okay, we're good. The red and blacks, they're sexy. Survey says coming up here in just a few minutes, today's winner gets tickets to see Separate Ways, the Ultimate Journey Tribute Band. Just after four, it's Tony's Trivia for a shot at Fred Nat's tickets. And of course, at five, we got the cartoons. Let's get the party started. Here's Magic with Rude on B101.5.

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1: All right, it's time for Survey Says. 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All right, here we go. Today's question. 21% of men wear this three times a week. What is it? 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What is it? 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He's in the B101.5 Time Saver Traffic Center.
2: Good afternoon, Tony. As we start out the afternoon, we have good travels on the highways, 95, 66, 395 at the Beltway, all looking pretty good. Just one issue in Virginia. Way up at River Road on the outer loop, there's a crash blocking the left side that's affecting traffic coming into Virginia. While locally, we're looking pretty good with one exception. That's a crash on 17 reported. It's right before Pepmeyer Hill Road. Both directions at Merrington affected. Otherwise, through town, just a little bit of slowing. William to Lafayette on Blue Gray Parkway, and from 95 to Salem Church on Plank Road. Warrenton at Falmouth and at Southern Gateway, and a little slowing on 1 at South Point. I'm J.R. Russ in the B101.5 Time Saver Traffic Center.
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And our survey says, question for today, 21% of men wear this 3 times a week. What is it? 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
1: Still working on today's survey says question. First correct answer win tickets to see Separate Ways, the Ultimate Journey Tribute Band on August 22nd at After Hours Concerts at the Innsbruck Pavilion. All right, here is today's survey says question. We got to get a winner for this, all right? Those are good tickets. 21% of men wear this 3 times a week. What is it? Had a couple answers that are incorrect. One was cologne. All right. Second was deodorant, only 3 times a week. That's scary. The other one was flip-flops. All those are incorrect. Let's get a clue here, all right? 21% of men wear this 3 times a week. What is it? Here's a clue. They should be washing it. You think you know, B101.5 hotlines, 800-685-1015 or 540-899-1015. 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
2: Tony, we have more info from VDOT on that crash near Meriton. It's on 17 near Pepmeyer Hill Road. All lanes currently closed due to a tractor-trailer crash, so try to avoid that area if possible. One option is to take 2 south at New Post if you're heading that direction. The rest of the area looks pretty good with no issues. Locally, still slow around Cosner's Corner on 1 and at Falmouth, plus 17 at Southern Gateway, and getting busy now on Plank Road almost from Harrison Crossing all the way to 95, and continued slowing. Blue Gray Parkway at Lafayette, an earlier crash there under the Route 1 bridge, has been cleared for a while, so things are moving all right there. Meanwhile, 95, 66, the Beltway all looking all right, 395 as well. We still do have that crash on the outer loop, though, near Potomac. That's at River Road. The left side still blocked there. I'm J.R. Russ in the B101.5 Time Saver Traffic Center.
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2: Hi, I was wondering if you have an answer.
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1: 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They should be washing it, but they're wearing the same shirt 3 times a week. 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
1: 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We got, just in case you didn't know what the question was, I digress. 21% of men wear this 3 times a week. What is it? And the answer, the same shirt. That is disgusting.
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1: 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And I'm going 10, 30, 65 in a 45 zone. Yo, what's my gas tank on E? Oh, and hello, officer. 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And here come the court costs. 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You speed,
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0: The FretNat's biggest week of the summer is here. 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
6: Keeping our eyes on weather radar, pop-up thunderstorms drifting to the north tonight, and steamy weather, mid-70s for low temps tonight, 93 tomorrow with a PM thunderstorm. From the NKFloors.com Weather Center, I'm meteorologist Scott Laurie, and more at the Weather Channel.

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1: Spotsy, Stafford, and Fredericksburg schools start next week. Some in the area started today. That back-to-school shopping ain't no joke. A new study by the National Retail Federation reveals that this year's back-to-school spending is expected to hit a record high of $43.3 billion. Other findings, 64% of parents expect to see higher prices when school shopping. Duh. 46% of parents are still waiting for the right back-to-school shopping deals. Got tax-free weekend this weekend. That might help. 38% of parents don't know what supplies their kids need for school yet. And 26% of parents start shopping at least 2 months before school starts. Overachiever. I never did that when I had to do back school shopping. I waited like till the last minute. Speaking of last minute, checking with JR and the B101.5 Time Saver Traffic Center.
2: Tony, out on 17, that truck crash, it looks like they've got the south lanes open, but we still have a north lane closure, so still very congested in that area. Elsewhere around the Berg, looking pretty normal for this time of day. Some slowing on 3 between 95 and Salem Church, and both directions at Blue Gray Parkway. One now from the high school up to Warrenton Road. Warrenton slow in that area too, and congested at Southern Gateway. One at South Point, and congested at the Fork. While 395, 95, and 66 are all doing all right. The usual slowing out to Nutley on 66 and then again at Centerville and from Lorton to Woodbridge on 95. The usual on the Beltway at Alexandria. The accident at River Road has all lanes open now, but delays remain there. I'm J.R. Russ in the B101.5 Time Saver Traffic Center.
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1: 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Here is today's Tony's Trivia question. Which Canadian singer recorded the 1997 power ballad, My Heart Will Go On,

0: film Titanic. One more time. Which Canadian singer recorded the 1997 power ballad, My Heart Will Go On, for the film Titanic? Think you know? 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
1: Continuing to look pretty good on 95, 66, also 395 and the Beltway, Tony. No major issues now. Anything that was there is cleared. We're about an hour southbound Beltway to Plank Road, 45 in the express lanes, northbound at 46. And out to Manassas on I-66, a half hour, inbound 22. It looks like they've got that truck crash cleared on 17, but in the back up we had there might be another one. It appears to be right in front of Sneed's Farm by Pepper Mile Hill Road. So still some delays in the area. Congested at 4 Mile Fork in town, one across the Falmouth Bridge, 3 Harrison to 95, and William to Lafayette, plus 17 at Southern Gateway. I'm J.R. Russ in the B101.5 Time Saver Traffic Center.
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1: Celine Dion is correct. Yay! It's a great song. 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Sing a little bit for me.
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1: So I always see posts on Facebook saying what restaurants or what kind of businesses are we missing here in our area? Well, what about this one? WPLG says new dining nights have started at the Class Soiree Steakhouse in Hollywood, Florida. All right. Dinners occur on the first Monday of each month. Tickets are $250 for men, $150 for women, or $300 for couples. That's a good deal. The owner says it's a five-star experience, and the staff are trained and respectful. The city of Hollywood says, yes, it's legal. It's legal because the staff members working are clothed. What do you think? Naked dining? Maybe the old Cowboy Jack's location? That might work. Sounds fun, doesn't it? Let's check in with JR right now in the B101.5 Tie Saver Traffic Center.
2: Tony, we're still watching the problem on 17 east of town, just east of Meriton. The latest VDOT update says that all northbound, or actually at that point you're going west, lanes are closed. No camera in the area, so we can't tell exactly what's happening. But we do know it's congested. Well, locally congested at 17 and 2, 1 at South Point on the Fork, 3 at Lafayette.

Boulevard, and from 95 to Salem Church, one from Princess Anne up to Falmouth, and Warrenton congested in that area, plus its southern gateway from 95 all the way out to Celebrate Virginia now. And on the highways, no issues, everything looking pretty good on the Beltway 395, 95 at 66. I'm J.R. Russ in the B101.5 Time Saver Traffic Center.

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6: Keeping our eyes on weather radar, pop-up thunderstorms drifting to the north tonight, and steamy weather, mid-70s for low temps tonight, 93 tomorrow with a PM thunderstorm. From the NKFloors.com Weather Center, I'm meteorologist Scott Laurie Moore at the Weather Channel.

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0: Today's best music. So easy, huh? Let's see. A new survey by Scoop Whoop reveals that men fall in love almost twice as fast as women. Other findings, it takes about 4 weeks for men to fall in love. It takes about 8 weeks for women to fall in love. Men fall in love on average 2.6 times during their lifetime, while women do it 2.3 times. 39% of people don't fall in love until they were already dating. None of that sounds easy at all, I'm just saying. All right, 5 o'clock cartoons just minutes away. It's driven by Safford Chrysler Dodge Jeep and Ram. 4 mile fork in Fredericksburg. Got a request for the cartoons? 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
1: Tony, we just got an emergency alert from VDOT that Route 17 in Caroline County between Meryton and Pettmeyer Hill is closed again. So routes 2 or 3 are the way around that. Well, locally congested at 17 and 2, 1 at South Point on the Fork, 3 at Lafayette Boulevard, and from 95 to Salem Church, 1 from Princess Anne up to Falmouth and Warrenton at 1, and from 95 out to Celebrate Virginia. While on the highways, still pretty good without incidents. Over an hour now, though, southbound Plank Road from the Beltway. Express lanes on 95 at 48, northbound at 44, and 32 out to Manassas on 66, inbound 23. I'm J.R. Russ in the B101.5 Time Saver Traffic Center.
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1: Tony, we just got an emergency alert from VDOT that Route 17 in Caroline County between Meriton and Pettmeyer Hill is closed again. So routes 2 or 3 are the way around that. Well, locally congested at 17 and 2, 1 at South Point on the Fork, 3 at Lafayette Boulevard, and from 95 to Salem Church, 1 from Princess Anne up to Falmouth and Warrenton at 1, and from 95 out to Celebrate Virginia. While on the highways, still pretty good without incidents. Over an hour now, though, southbound Plank Road from the Beltway. Express lanes on 95 at 48, northbound at 44, and 32 out to Manassas on 66, inbound 23. I'm J.R. Russ in the B101.5 Time Saver Traffic Center.
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1: Cartoons are driven by Safford, Chrysler, Dodge, Jeep, and Ram at 4 Mile Fork in Fredericksburg. Just got a text from Albert in Lake of the Woods. He wants to hear the Gorillaz, Feel Good, Inc. Here you go, Albert. Got you, my guy, here on B101.5. She didn't laugh at me, though. It's not fun.

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1: 5 o'clock cartoons roll on, driven by Safford Chrysler Dodge Jeep and Ram, 4 mile fork in Fredericksburg. 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Love to see what you're doing right now. Let's check in with JR. He is in the B101.5 Time Saver Traffic Center.
2: Tony, we've got a couple of things on the Beltway and inside. Inner Loop at Eisenhower Avenue Connector. Right side is blocked there. And in Maryland, crash on the Outer Loop between Temple Hill Road and the overpass there and Branch Avenue, the right side block. So it's pretty solid between 95 and that crash at Branch Avenue. 95 and 66, though, just volume. No big issues. An hour and 10 getting from the Beltway to Plank Road. Express lanes at 44. Northbound at 41. And up to Manassas. On 66, we're at 34, inbound 24. VDOT still has their emergency alert up Route 17 closed in Caroline County between Meriton Drive and Petmeyer Hill Road. That crash has been ongoing for a couple hours, so try to avoid that area. Otherwise, around the burg, the usual slowing on Plank Road between Harrison and 95, Blue Gray Parkway, one at South Point, and Warrenton at Southern Gateway, starting to slow a little from the park to fairgrounds on Dixon. I'm JR. R. Russ in the B101.5 Time Saver Traffic Center.
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10: Does your vehicle

Keeping our eyes on weather radar, pop-up thunderstorms drifting to the north tonight, and steamy weather, mid-70s for low temps tonight, 93 tomorrow with a PM thunderstorm. From the NKFloors.com Weather Center, I'm meteorologist Scott Lauriemore at the Weather Channel.

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1: 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She's got a text from Hamza. She said, can you play Lady Gaga, Abracadabra, please? Well, Hamza, since you said please, here you go.

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2: Good news, Tony. That crash on 17 east of town has finally cleared, and so things are moving better there. Around town, it's the usual 5 o'clock action. When at South Point, where we've got a reported crash, it's between 17 and the 95 overpass. Slow at the Fork, Blue Gray Parkway at Lafayette, and from 95 all the way out past Harrison on Plank Road. Slow getting from Princess Anne up to Warrenton. Warrenton congested there both directions. And from Southern Gateway out to Celebrate Virginia. On the Beltway, the one crash on the inner loop of the Eisenhower Connector has cleared. All lanes open, but delays remain. It's on the right shoulder. However, they're still working the one on the outer loop before Branch Avenue. The right side is blocked there. And just in, we've got a disabled truck reported in the southbound lanes after Triangle. The right side is blocked there. That's causing a backup in the local lanes, pushing us to an hour and 15 Beltway to Plank Road. Express lanes still okay at 45, northbound at 48. I'm J.R. Russ in the B101.5 Time Saver Traffic Center.

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1: A little after 6 on this Wednesday evening. I am Tony B, and did you know today is National Underwear Day? So if you're going out to dinner or doing something later, maybe you should put on a fresh pair. Just saying. You never know. Remember what Mom used to say? Let's check in with JR. He is in the B101.5 Time Saver Traffic Center.
2: Tony, that disabled truck southbound 95 at Triangle has been cleared reportedly, so that's got things moving better, but we're still over an hour getting from the Beltway to Plank Road. 43 in the express lane southbound, northbound at 46. And out to Manassas on 6635 inbound 24. Crashes on the Beltway have cleared as well. Locally, we've still got that crash reported at South Point by South Point Parkway. There's a little less volume there, so it's about the average congestion. Plank Road is busy from William to Lafayette. A little slow at Lansdowne on Dixon. One in Falmouth congested. Warrenton at Southern Gateway. And we're busy on Plank Road from 95 out to Old Plank. I'm J.R. Russ in the B101.5 Time Saver Traffic Center.
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1: Tony, things are quieting down around the Berg. They've just about got that accident cleared at South Point at South Point Parkway. We're pretty much slow now, just at the town center on Plank Road and a little on 17 at Southern Gateway. Still congested at Warrenton and 1 as well. But overall, looking pretty good throughout the area. We've got one report on 301 just north of Waldorf around Costco. A crash reported on 28 at I-66. And an accident eastbound 66 inside the Beltway just after Patrick Henry Drive. The rest of 66 looks all right, both inbound and outbound between the Beltway and Manassas. And 95 getting down under an hour now, Beltway to Plank Road, express lanes at 45, northbound at 44. I'm J.R. Russ in the B101.5 Time Saver Traffic Center.
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7: Keeping our eyes on Weather Radar, pop-up thunderstorms drifting to the north tonight, and steamy weather, mid-70s for low temps tonight, 93 tomorrow with a PM thunderstorm. From the NKFloors.com Weather Center, I'm meteorologist Scott Laurie Moore at the Weather Channel.

0: 101.5, today's best music. I am Tony B. Time for me to get up out of here. Thank you so much for letting me be just a little part of your Wednesday. My buddy Bill Carroll coming up next to take you through the nighttime. But before I get out of here, let's check the roads one more time. Here's JR and the B101.5 Time Saver Traffic Center.
1: Tony, our last ride of the day is an improving one. We've pretty much cleared out and are now near 50 minutes from the Beltway to Plank Road on southbound 95. Express lane's nearing 40. Northbound, just a little above 40. And a little above a half hour getting out from the Beltway to Manassas, inbound 22. Around the Berg, thinning out now. Still a little busy at South Point, Plank Road Town Center to Salem Church. And a little slowing on Warrenton and Southern Gateway. Possibility of some showers this evening, so be alert to that if you're out. And watch for road work, especially on I-95 around exit 126. Have a good and safe evening. I'm J.R. Russ in the B101.5 Time Saver Traffic Center.
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0: 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And I'm going 10, 30, 65 in a 45 zone. Yo, how's my gas tank on E? Oh, and hello, officer. 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And here come the court costs. Oh, man, that's the thing about pedal to the metal, dude. You speed,
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12: Mild 72 tonight, sunny hot tomorrow, 92 both Thursday and Friday. Heat index values between 100 and 105. From the NKFloors.com Weather Center, Richard DeWedding at the Weather Channel.

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1: 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Some even feature private hot tubs. 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